0: God bless you. Hello? Hello?
1: Hello?
0: So for Penet to say?
1: What are you?
0: Who can suffer him? Hello? 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
1: Kaso opekuma.
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0: 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Okay, bina. 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
1: 0245
0: Yes. 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
1: 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frequency no eh 98.1 Sansunoni mubi LA Cape Coast ma onfanto e Cape FM and also frequency no e 93.3 Sansuno betumi afa e Android phone now iPhone na waso internet ne e waso no wako e YouTube si eko 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
2: jesu ne ma
4: ai
2: just on him.
4: One no swan, no swan, the dear, the dean, so to
2: son, not can him.
4: I tell you better, sir.
2: Hey,
4: I would choose on the sun, no
2: son, you could.
4: Aha, said the Biao Yeti, officer, no man.
2: Oh, wow.
4: But when we are talking about the things the Lord has done for us at Abebre, the things, and as we are talking, why he's still doing it.
2: Yes. Yes.
4: Oh, let's say, why, yeah, now which I, yeah, Cassin, you know, Yamikusua,
2: oh, yeah,
4: Ata, oh, yeah, and pay your honey, the Asada,
2: I,
4: Emma, Unyamena, Taun, Sam, you would demon be a Makan Hosama, Bayer, a week near. I just want to address it so that finally, Nippany be ban Hosona, Yabama, near Brenia Bompai,
2: I.
4: At a limitation, spirit, I limit in the paron. 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How many months? Ye will crafty.
2: Ye will crafty.
4: Aha, but your obre do so bre.
2: Hey.
4: Ah, je o breno. 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
2: Wa ka sama endo amene me maami bi ka se o ma mbre akura.
4: Ai.
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4: still na police for amane mere
2: na police for amane mere
4: but mo dia na
2: ko nipa ni sika na
4: na fabra ena wo yen so onya
2: onya it afi maami no o say papa mi hu dia menya it be te won ka me no bom pa ye ena mi sika nyina ka ba 2 cedi ena me de ko bo afore sa abraham ya me
4: bi ko amame
2: bi ko amame papa so bo afore ni bi or why? Because it's a canon or dream. Why am I not before you?
4: Yeah, yeah.
2: Or why? And you're a friend. No catching, so we need. Sicano cry, maybe Cassach, and we say, Mammy, cheap you.
4: Fancho,
2: me fancho.
4: Just any banana Cassach, we say, Mammy, oh dear, grow, obe wukra ko.
2: Ah,
4: I'm an man, but no one to me to ask.
2: Sir. I say, be big as such, let me say, me.
4: But for then, you make a concept. It's called Fatima. If it's Onya,
2: Onya,
4: Oni.
2: Ah, that's your mammy, Diano Pay. Mammy, D.
4: What to say?
2: Mammy, Diano Pay, working. The sick as 60 million. I could be baby. Sick and yen. Why, ya, and his anchor. Also, oh, dear, mammy, boy, for the 20 Ghana. Hey, Abraham Yamu, who, or boy, for the 20 Ghana, and I say, 12 for crown, what? Or one more.
4: Nipana Sanyama.
2: Yes, Sanyama said, Kochaki, what count is can be good. Now, say, and Drano, or say, oh boy, ye know, a Nija Bani Mono, which was a
4: Nija Bani. Because so, why, yeah, it's kind of material. We're in a near fish.
2: We're in a near fish. Necessary, just added to you.
4: I tell the power of limitation, I know, Jim. Atahe. Ubon said, Nipana Wumui. Oh, yeah, Juma. What yassi? Badia, what yan, what? I say, we better come here. Yeah, Juma, I'm say, set, come on, set. Or Toby say, me am good in a boutique. Me am kaza set, me ton set. I say, so my ton set say, mpobwa, my ton jeans, my ton.

0: Dina was so
1: strange one.
0: Ha! Now so that's what I'm saying. Or soon then I say, what for that them, fear that womb, or soon then I sat up, or for the sons of the top of
1: mine,
0: or soon then I say, or for people who have a tongue swim, or soon then one bridge, you should not bring night, and you boss so then I saw a sample of what I yet at the tea, I be at the tea, or soon then the school, what call you what a swore,
1: I
0: fear what two of him what a swore, or to oversee another thing I had, I
1: do not
0: say you are limited, but you don't know,
1: you don't know. Who nim? Hey!
0: Ata ada
2: Yehowa
0: ada me hunu kofo
2: Yehowa
0: eje me kasa se ya ho me hunu kofo me paucha wo sister bra
1: the mighty
0: bra bra why babo no kwanti ya se why are the so from kind your mama why are the mighty men fallen and they are weapon what of come
3: 2 Samuel 1:27
0: what of come
3: I say how are the mighty fallen
0: how obusa question how me I twin this second twin mama twin na me pe hono mama twin
3: I say said the ahoden for
0: what is said the ahoden for
3: asi atoto
0: asisi atoto
3: na akode
0: na na akode
3: asi asai
0: asi asai ahoden for pa mo say when you are making I go know you're great. I go know you're powerful. I go away panny. Sister, we're panny. We're panny. Politician, we're panny. Nay, you're dead.
1: Now what they say?
0: Oh!
3: Why not, did you see?
1: See, can we all know you today? My way, panny. Hey! Limitation.
2: Oh. Debbie, I'm a bishop.
0: I'm a bishop. Bawo komo nim
2: danger
0: ah bi wo ha wonti wo monka
2: di
0: ai o na bi wo se ebi mo ha wo mu hu bebi o mu firiti wo mo ma secret no o mbo pai wo
2: pa
0: akoni to ni be fa screw face
2: mhm
0: bebi a wo be fa bi a wo bi a see the cry
2: boy
0: o sa akwa no
2: pa
0: ata bi a wo mfo
2: ni ni pa meni ono ni we mu ni e chi
0: ata tama enye ma ye yi ma na pa na o te ne yire ne ne makogu America
2: my god
0: as we saw a bonumo, but I will give video songs of America. What we say, Nay, America, only food day.
3: Your life
0: was shared, baby, and was finna low queen. What about Pio?
2: Pa,
3: yes,
0: what about that?
3: Pa, debi asole ko subia na otim
0: oba mpa ewo
3: otim
0: me da se mimi ni me se na ni ba me che ne video na otu se brand you be a looking on you be a what was so near ma ba otu se nya me na o de no to
3: ba
0: sustaining on
2: ai se se a party
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2: e wo wa
0: wo se se ti wo wo you know
2: about it saying
0: aye den what is the cause
2: aye den wo twen wo won ti ase e wo ba twen wo won ti ase da
0: I told the hasem bi a bible can was psalm 49 verse 20 psalm 49 verse 20 so from kind of hard you
2: are
0: psalm 49 verse 20
2: limitation ni wo basa ovia wa wo
0: awrade
2: tata
0: hey
2: boko
0: sister money me no han enen wonye kunu me say and I want to one my womb mumpire.
2: Aye.
0: Missy, why are you someone you couldn't ask? What you call?
2: Where we? You couldn't have pet. It's my mumpire. I'm going to be a real bastard.
0: It was short.
2: You were so many.
0: But we don't know. Baby, we are prison.
2: Hey, you want
0: to know? I'm going
2: to put your door fast for the other.
0: Na ya prisi
2: unim
0: aha
2: unim
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2: sa
0: wo ho asere
2: da debia debia
0: follow me face mama come on Psalm 49 verse 20
3: no
0: God is say
3: I say a man who is in Hannah?
0: Who is in the Hannah?
3: Yet does not understand.
0: Yet does not understand.
3: It's like the beast.
0: He is like the beast
3: that perish.
0: Also, we catch in mama na me chawade. Onipa o wani monyam. Nso wani mso
3: na onipa a.
0: Onipa a.
3: Owo enidiem.
0: Wo enidiem.
3: Enidiem.
0: Enidiem. Enidiem. Wo se we were president.

0: who's away with your minister, who's away with an idiom with skinny, while you're brimpong, while you're at the four, quiet.
1: No. Sa?
0: Oh boy, somebody had yakato when you need the
1: Pacqua.
0: A man of honor, a woman of honor. What you say? Why a woman of honor?
1: Yes,
0: a man of honor. As you are
1: not on him. Oh, yeah, yeah, keke. Wow.
0: Why you need a market?
1: Why you need a market?
0: Why you are getting the copies?
1: Aye.
0: What was that? Nadia, go away.
1: Aye. Aye.
0: What you mean by what we are saying? Saying. What some man is saying?
1: Aye.
0: What is saying?
1: Aye.
0: I mean,
1: Yeah.
0: Ata.
1: Unye.
0: Ata udia kasa ni yako.
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1: hey
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1: sana debi
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0: me hu ni kra da me say pastor say me hu ni da
1: wow
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1: debi e wa hi
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0: na won wa e kan story ne ko wie ye afi wo bi ka asem tin ba bi ko wie ni prison And you will be the phobia, maybe I will go on a cassophono. One nine minutes, as I say, as some phobia said in the book of prison. Why not that? Never you know, maybe a Korean.
2: Why you know what that?
0: That's a one pile.
1: I didn't
0: know. Why?
1: I didn't know.
0: How are the mighty men fallen? How? Bible the plenty, I say. So, what about when we kiss a pa? And I'll be ready to
1: say,
0: I had then the sea,
1: I had dear.
0: I didn't make a choice. Maybe I want to win a new baby. Whoa. Then, what can I do? How many years? Okay, America, that's
1: it. Where ye? America, where ye?
0: Me say, Russell, me won't let you be, me tell me to be a bumpy. Me won't let you be a watch up of what you are, America. Or so for. Ever do Ghana no slam me one more 200 cities that to fool a good cam. Or what tundra, but only fool, tundra no fool.
1: Wait.
0: Me say, not frankly, I didn't buy. Why you were hini and one fan to cruise and were your professor and were landing and America at an abroad for the America, Australia, Sweden, a group being one
2: of the Sika.
0: Mr. Sofo, no more pomets or so for good
2: open food.
0: Mammy Sika, food and the city, tofu and gummy cam.
2: Open food, Sika.
0: The girl will want me more,
1: Debbie.
0: Maybe I want to crack Satan was some scalp on him to cry. I'm penny for what's your money and
1: I.
0: Not to be up, I wanted an aqua. Number me, mini certificate, Satan, and I'm in the certificate, you know. Abba me, mini move, permit 200 cities of limit. Abra boy, fucking
1: power of limitation.
0: Power of limitation.
1: Hey.
0: Because you also only will be certificate to crown out and haunted his
1: eye.
0: Certificate in the Mesca.
1: Aye. Coche.
0: Wow, go to school, no crack.
2: Of course, I'm going to go to Gaza. And when you may, once I know I tell my mom, say DJ, do any, say, Yen, and I'm a friend, my children, say, or my new Komoka County, or Simishan or my seven partner. The me do or not, un me do, not me who said, boys, me. 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
0: to
2: je se de je se de gina ha adwuma kra ye nya bi ye
0: bofo ye che You can see young describe Ghana within 5 minutes
1: of people passing you.
2: Let me say that me phone said
0: 20 Ghana from baby your Gina to my summer when this was for
1: only.
2: Hey, me say no. Hey, me know we are going to no cash. I'm not sure that
0: I'm going to get what is what.
1: Only
0: I know what. But see, me no cash. We be asking them come for some.
1: Aye.
0: On to me, PM friend them we say want them because they fear Wura.
1: Mm-hmm.
0: I want to take treasure. We be pay. No agenda.
2: Aye. Aye. Aye. Aye. Aye. Aye. Aye. Aye. Aye. Aye. Aye. Aye. Aye. Aye. Aye. Aye. Aye. Aye. Aye. Aye. Aye. Aye. Aye. Aye. Aye. Aye. Aye. Aye. Aye. Aye. Aye. Aye. Aye. Aye. Aye. Aye. Aye. Aye. Aye. Aye. Aye. Aye. Aye. Aye. Aye. Aye. Aye. Aye. Aye. Aye. Aye. Aye. Aye. Aye. Aye. Aye. Aye. Aye. Aye. Aye. Aye. Aye. Aye. Aye. Aye. Aye. Aye. Aye. Aye. Aye. Aye. Aye. Aye. Aye. Aye. Aye. Aye. Aye. Aye. Aye. Aye. Aye. Aye. Aye. Aye. Aye. Aye. Aye. Aye. Aye. Aye. Aye. A Next house away, Hono. Gravity will be already down. Let me say, on the few and a car. They say, what if you run the man who hurry or move on the abyssy if you know number your own next year?
0: And this album, and this album, Miss Will, yeah, I can't be Barbara, can't want to win Triaga, and be back home. Or try so many scabby Triaga, not done. Or be Triaga, and never enough for so you're dying for so or deficit or car was with ya. There be a cadden. Wobia blaba wo bonya wo botia kasone yempa. Wobia blaba wo bonya. Are the mighty men falling? Especially Africa house. Other for me senior wa gabu okuma se. Tema mo ba phone so ba me money dey. Any accessories ba e one na number 1 okuma se. 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Sister no kura those days. O talk abi ma no. Na your bens 4x4 na fe na ba fofro and o Thomas sister na da no meti ses ga na de ka ama banka afon fie asafa mo wa bo se to so fo banka fa ama na ga me dwam ya ko sha bro chira ona mu se no life for all sister me sra wo e bi na fi se wo film no wo mo pe ye die wo wo bi ofie na wo film no ade a mo pe ye ye. 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I didn't know why you're here. Yes, I went. 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What we are like, why I can't. 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
1: to pro.
0: And who affect kakra man for them what?
2: One more time.
0: I tell me, see, me, we are no bar. I show people, or more classy say, or more from saying, I'm saying, I'm saying, I'm saying, I'm saying, I'm saying, I'm saying, I'm saying, I'm saying, I'm saying, I'm saying, I'm saying, I'm saying, I'm saying, I'm saying, I'm saying, I'm saying, I'm saying, I'm saying, I'm saying, I'm saying, I'm saying, I'm I don't know who get now me funny time come me soon says I'm ready. My ass would destiny not post someone come. Post anyway. Nanka when you can bravo. Bravo.
3: The power of God is here in this place. Lift it.
0: Mommy soon.
1: How well of
0: you. I'm a slow sister, bravati. Brian Mompai, bra, Mr. Pacho, Bravati, Mofe Bravati,
3: and
0: 2 years to come, the ever took round him. My uncle Pussy, new lime, and me say, Sango, or yet, or yet, or yet, chief is but one cow. Now, Dagana, how crying your life? You want to be cool, baby, and again, but to me, a Kosuku and do a chill to a war, and a fine, never man. Am I again, Abrabo, yes, sir? And Mamma will say, Abrabona, yeah, Cassia, yeah, boy. Menno will cassay one. From and Cecilia, but you think I see yes. Can happen.
3: Yes.
0: Well, what brought me to me at changing within a trinket of an eye?
3: Yes.
0: Ever to me as a son, I wouldn't be beyond yet. And I'm sitting with a brand of and I want my top of my
3: phone.
0: Cast my show by 7:30. Let me preach it. 7:30. Min Chan was 7:30. Mama Timmy, I can't hear me. No, I'm a net here. No, if you're that. And there will be a want to me probe you on my trunchia. Want to minimum trunchia die. Want to be tremendous yet. Patro Timmy. A be a one part. You be one payache. I'm a disciplined man. I'm telling you what God is telling me. Tiye. Be on my bonfire, say. I don't know my bonfire, what ye, what you ma, what can't you, me see ye seat, ye for the bobby crown, we see ya, me pursue ye seat, be cra. Say, well, fun soa, fafon you cra, me pursue ye be. And never pursue catcher, we say, me bought for ye 5 city, but then I mean more 5 city, my top one. Metabo for your 50 Ghana and the me topo the rather may show. Metabo for your 100 Ghana, but and the me topono. Metabo for your 2 cities and the me topono. Me more for you be me mobi. Me obi a mitiano by me more. Because meniska et me more. And no me person will yet discipline to yourself. No more when you bring on your main entertainment, tell me. Me but bomb pie of in a me bomb pie in ya. Me pe woman name me young couple betten tam. Malachi and woman of chapter 3 on your mess of 3:10:11 was for summer and I'm a ten time and then Radim Gina was some so Malachi chapter 3
3: Jesus.
0: Oh, be that what is the Caribbean?
3: Jesus,
0: or this show when you're me a share.
3: Yes, sir.
0: Send me what trust and you found somewhere.
3: Right? Yes, sir.
0: Assembia, what Kagus can assault.
3: Jesus,
0: the idea what is the canal.
3: Jesus,
0: I want them about for the end.
3: Jesus,
0: I want them about for the year.
3: Jesus,
0: yes, sir. The other
3: one. Amen, amen, amen.
0: Send me your messes, be a member.
3: Jesus,
0: amen.
3: Amen.
0: Amen.
3: Amen.
0: Amen.
3: Amen. Amen. Amen. Amen. Amen. Amen.
0: Amen. Mama, no man on the Bobby says 0559 181212 0559 181212 0559 181212 Me can woo yebi woo ye fanfone ye. Tobos in a ye. Me buff a number now, Tobos in a ye. Never be ready by your mouth. 0559 181212 0559 181212 Near Tosu Miano, a ye 0541 1199 26 Also for me nyade we me tan nyade we na otim. 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
1: It's hard it here.
0: Baby na me destiny na ma.
1: E see am.
0: Me the Bill Gates ni mo na ka sa.
1: Echo.
0: 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I am a soul. I no ka sa. Obi wa wa ye Ghana ni won sia President Mahamada 101 say asa kobi so bewu won sia ne da because baby a papa ne nam ne baby a wo da mo no wo bra this awu han TV so is calling my name for said for to akaka so wuda yesu
1: and
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1: ewrade woni mani da so
0: kase brother woni mani da wo so
1: ewrade woni mani da
0: so and ewrade kase wo ma bra bo so
1: ewrade
0: kase wo ma bra bo so ye wanu na bompa ina ewrade kase ye wanu

0: What to me, I'm poor, but I 20 years. Why, yeah, 20 million to me, you've been to. Look how we did, you 500 Ghana. Kobe, yes, 5 years. Why, yeah, you do police say, why, you 500 Ghana. And if you've been panny, you're talking so, we are 500, what to me, when you 500, maybe you have a bomb, ne Canada ho. When you 200, maybe you have a bomb, ne Canada ho. 500 Ghana, what to me, 500 Ghana. Would that can nigh 1,002? Na 1,002, nigh 1,002 billion dollars. Also, for Mr. Meme Daniel, I'm a cohan your cabin. You two me Sunday. Now, me preach thief that thief come at not they come to steal some normal by speech. Also, for me, we feed that now. We make the whole year, no, only scan amateur the whole year. No, also for amateur 12,000. Send that month and a 1,000 Ghana and then I say 12,000. Also, for imagine 12,000 penal. Also, for now, you may say $12 billion, $120,000 million trillion.
1: So, what
0: I thought, Miss Tommy, when you mean the question, Pidosa, Cassa Embaco be idea to Missy Cassaboso.
2: Embaco be idea to Missy Cassaboso.
0: Cassa restriction be a damn name, Massy Cassaboso.
2: Restriction
0: be a die yet, dear.
2: Restriction,
0: yeah, you must so, yeah,
2: have a

0: off.
1: Yes.
0: So for money, but you want to maybe what didn't power up watching yourself. Anytime there's a door to open, no atum. 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
2: To me bia, to my pro papem.
0: So for Kanye, kase to me bia,
2: to me bia.
0: Closing good doors,
2: closing good doors
0: in my life.
2: In my life.
0: Kase you are a liar,
2: you are a liar.
0: Kase one won't be a woman.

0: Kasa to me be a wee and show to me.
1: To me, be a wee and show to me.
0: Will you want to tell me what I die more?
1: Will you want to tell me?
0: Not physically.
1: Not physically.
0: And you mean yes,
1: and you mean yes.
0: I want deep phobia.
1: I want deep phobia.
0: Bummy die and back at him.
1: Oh,
0: Mammy, yeah.
1: Oh, Mammy, yeah.
0: Oh, Mammy, what?
1: Oh, Mammy, what?
0: Sick and a crammy.
1: Sick and a crammy.
0: No, what you're from me, some.
1: No, what you're from me, some.
0: What I am.
1: What I am.
0: No, Missy Cash.
1: No, Missy Cash.
0: Because I was out to me.
1: What's out to me?
0: Who sends you to me?
1: What's out to me?
0: I will bummy die. I
1: will bummy.
0: And the Mayakua.
1: And the Mayakua.
0: I said to me, Biara.
1: To me, Biara.
0: What the Mia to prison?
1: What the Mia to prison?
0: What I am.
1: What I am.
0: That's a

0: Oh, what a year, Pierre.
1: Oh, what a year, Pierre. Oh, what a year, Pierre. Oh, what a year, Pierre. Oh, what a year, Pierre. Oh, what a year, Pierre. Oh, what a year, Pierre. Oh, what a year, Pierre. Oh, what a year, Pierre. Oh, what a year, Pierre. Oh, what a year, Pierre. Oh, what a year, Pierre. Oh, what a year, Pierre. Oh, what a year, Pierre. Oh, what a year, Pierre. Oh, what a year, Pierre. Oh, what a year, Pierre. Oh, what a year, Pierre. Oh, what a year, Pierre. Oh, what a year, Pierre. Oh, what a year, Pierre. Oh, what a year, Pierre. Oh, what a year, Pierre. Oh, what a year, Pierre. Oh, what a year, Pierre. Oh, what a year, Pierre. Oh, what a year, Pierre. Oh, what a year, Pierre. Oh, what a year,

0: Kasa to me be a we show to me.
1: To me be a we show to me.
0: We you want this them we die ye mo.
1: We you want you to me die ye mo.
0: Not physically.
1: Not physically.
0: And you mean you know say.
1: And you know you say.
0: I want this for be ara.
1: I want this for be ara.
0: You pa me die ye me catch na me say.
1: You pa me die ye me catch me say.
0: O ma me nya ye.
1: O ma me nya ye.
0: O ma me ware.
1: O ma me ware.
0: Sika ne kura me a.
1: Sika ne kura me a.
0: Na watch ye for me some.
1: Na watch ye for me some.
0: What I am.
1: What I am.
0: No me sika she.
1: No me sika.
0: Kasa wo sa to me no.
1: Wo sa to me.
0: Wo send sure to me.
1: Wo send sure to me.
0: Ah wo ba me die ye mo.
1: Ah wo ba me die.
0: Ande me aya akwa.
1: Ande me aya akwa.
0: Kasa to me biara.
1: To me biara.
0: Wo de me ato prison.
1: Wo de me ato prison.
0: What I am.
1: What I am.
0: Kasa hear me now.
1: Hear me now.
0: You are a

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You crap, yeah. 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I'm ready to swim.

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0: Papa, you sure now? No, for another tenor, and then a person will be a year. Now, no, I make an audio, Mama, men found whom them. Nothing I say, my Obima, when you hear me. 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I said, Obi, walk in the covenant of supernatural supply. 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If you want to break limitation financially around your life, walk

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0: Medase, Genomano, I have 0559 18 1212. 0559 18 1212. 0559 18 1212. Ni atosu mienu ni ya 0541119926. To was na ya no any mistake. To was na ya na wohu dia won send ni. Say ya wo dia 100 Ghana, 200 Ghana, 50 Ghana to was. To was na was to was na chi. To was fibreo. Chibreu, to was a boko, and then Crafocano Chibreu, Mucana Bleu, Bleu, Bleu Boko, Boko Boko Bleu, and Cranis Boko Boko Bleu. Also for men, send a meting crass and Uba cry jam. No, so meting crawl, crying cry, I am anxious to be the mat by second. And to me, come and cry, don't laugh. Now, so no money is 05411. 999 26 054 11 999 26. Number na dikani ye 0559 18 1212. 0559 18 1212. Send a bar for ye, send a bar for ye. Now destiny is tied to your giving. And you, your destiny is not tied to what you get. Or American is what you got. But it is tied to what you give. They are what they man. And then they will share whatever. And now share the womb. We share the womb. And woman, yammy man. But you tell you, first of all, Tim said, if there's a seed time, there must be a harvest time. Only pay me a word, you know. So we shall be trapped. Mama will bring you quite ube trap. So tea will be a wood in the beer. Mama, her men friend Diagro, make her be out in Diagro. I've been an attack, I say. When Nippon sent a sick 60 million, how could you be one more bar for the essay?
2: To take that.
0: Make us much more men friend Diagro, ne, Pacho. I am not sometimes a bit of a beer or so full nimble. What you are not saying, you are saying, you are so full. A bit buff for your normal, no, my debit. Should me person wounding your men at 20? Mammy wounding your men, your pump. What bread? What do you mean, Cosson? Tell us that you have something. What do you mean, yes, I won't. What do you mean, maybe I said to want it? What baby I said to want to be more, maybe I said, and never so made me do baby, I mean, want to make a crap. And to what baby I said, press out your cool woman, yes, I mean, Yamiano. 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And you never bought from me cast my terrible. Casagus Galasso. Casagus. 100, 200, 300. 20 Ghana, 50 Ghana, 10 cities. 5 cities, Casagus. What is your medan? And one day, Wunya Kukutro. Send a man Casagum in 5 cities to a carbon division. Debbie, what is your winning? When you see who passes here and there, what you knock could just make a sell two cities person, make a sell one city person, make a sell 50 Ghana person, make a sell 20 Ghana, and yes, I've grown up before dinner. Been a weird yo, but media meaning I'm a tontia. Now, my yes, everybody you bought for yadian, Mr. Opoda, can you see? Number 24 hours. Jesus is coming. Jenebo. Everybody will be a waka se gusikanoso.
1: Jesus.
0: Will be a nene wo ye for the be a de challenge.
1: Jesus.
0: Abraham nyame a wodi me yatuma.
1: Yes.
0: Apam Everybody won me want enough.
1: Yes.
0: Be a kwama no. Everybody surprise will be obebo for the be na no pay.
1: Amen.
0: There will be so wo won me nyama ne won me nyam bada side man ada side.
1: Amen.
0: You obeso wo ton kama ne te uka.
1: Amen.
0: You obeso wo won woni nyama ne ho no.
1: Amen.
0: You obeso kama ne nya.
1: Amen.
0: You obe wa dia mane nya.
1: Amen.
0: You obe ba mane nya. You obe akwantu mane nya.
1: Amen.
0: Ewo ye should dem the number. I am 055 now. 18 1212 0559 18 1212 0559 18 1212 Bobby 0559 18 1212 0559 18 1212 Near Tosso Biru Nege. And here 054 11 99926 054 11 99926 054 11 99926 Bobby Sissi and Hedy Yamabe. First one to read on so. Metron Boa for the other. Let me mumpy about Bo. Bo, let me mumpy about.
1: And always that's so much.
0: 054 11 99926 054 11 99926
1: In Christ.
0: 0559 18 1212 First of all, two radios. My Father, my gracious Lord.
1: Jesus.
0: And so be a wombadi at one radio so I'm not paying.
1: Yes,
0: Sunday, Ogama, Yesu Christo, who sold you to me every so. Yet, Danny, and so the blood of Jesus. Already. We'll be sure you're two radio so I'm not paying.
1: Jesus.
0: Already, Manaba.
1: Amen.
0: We'll be the only two radio so or Yare.
1: Oh.
0: Yari, Yati, or Yara, one number drag and cock.
1: We'll
0: be the only two radio so ready, what two and the Ian talk. We'll be the only two radio so ready, what prefer. Because of paid my winya, and then the war power, whatever the far woman,
1: amen.
0: Opa Yasafa, I had Satome,
1: amen.
0: Prefer by far who favor Rashwanam,
1: amen.
0: To me, Rashwanam,
1: amen.
0: Who to me, Rashwanam,
1: amen.
0: What do you Rashwanam,
1: amen.
0: That's the dear Rashwanam,
1: amen.
0: So far, Womra,
1: amen.
0: And fair to Mamra,
1: amen.
0: And fire Samra,
1: amen.
0: And father, Sidiamra,
1: amen.
0: And we yes, with demo, amen, and your five times,
1: amen. Amen. Amen. Amen. Amen.
0: Mamma, me dofu, mamma, kasi amchelo, me duwe siya, mamma, kasi amchelo. Listen to what I call hard facts. 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So limitations do not disappear. 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I say bibi come what you say. 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No wa wo sorry. No we deal with sadia na ya dia bay. E ka wo say no ata. Say no a be ko de.
2: Oboa.
0: 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Oh sia de ne ma nya ba nya mti ne ma ba ye oboa.
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0: 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No ni mi se no abe ko.
2: 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Otu anamo wa.
0: En wo te wo.
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0: Na wale.
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0: 40 years.
2: So otu anamo wa.
0: Na wale.
2: So otu anamo wa.
0: 43.
2: So otu anamo wa.
0: Me wale. Me wo. I want it baba. How many years it? Because eh you been na de emba go ato wo ya
2: fro so. Ato wo ya fro no so.
0: Eh twa sorry ya nyade ai.
2: Emba. E pa na wo pene ma. I want emba. Eh you been na de ato so. Eh you been. Eh you been. Eh you been.
0: I tell your phone as to be your father, said you know,
2: and
0: then you're soon in your album.
2: Oh, Grisadier! What about you? Okay, my trust number is 0243 1066.
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3: I want a program can send in Bible can send in ano eba so and there ano pay and there ano pay and there ano pay a wo and an Bible can send program can send in ano cheche ni ano eba so. 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Hello, good morning.
4: Hey, from a judge me kata fra Ashama.
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4: 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Obiama, 3,000.
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4: 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Yet GTS Ebeba, and be a more, be a grandma also.
3: Madame, I say, Mamma, I'm Michel, I'm Michel, and let's see if you feel the anini be blah pass. Why?
4: Papa.
3: Hello, good morning.
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6: ya kupa matia di danako chini chini kashi na nede mwenyanse Michelle is a minimum sorry about pay. Because you didn't even know who you might be. I'm a pair of bones who call you to one a Kenyan phone. This is a fresh again. To me, that's the only Yanko Panfa, but say, I'm so I am a minimum.
3: Yamishrao. But off for one said, Ya would ya dance any nan, they said, Ya woke candy and Yamia and Fefe, come a come a come on. Aye, and up here in Tiffy, Mammy, who will a pass near to us? Why? Na Bonsamo, or she said, you know, Messi, I shall share na air Camano, and no, and no, sorry, a genim. No, I've a senior, my intimate patch, and up here, Mammy, who will a pass? Why? Na be young lady, Jimmy, na mi shura papa. Na yenko number no so 0243 1066 61. Baby, I will be also boring na fre. Na fa wa dance di ni bro. Ma yentie di anyame wa ye ede amau. Opo afole ni bi nyame na ma afole bon so ye bibi kesi di amau. Ma yentie ano ani e pese yentie. Hello, good morning.
7: Morning.
3: Mama, di ready to me yenu. Anyhow, okay, odi ma yentie wa yenko. Hello, good morning.
7: Good morning.
3: Do you ready to me, Yanu?
7: I know I'm in.
3: Anyhow, you. I know pay my yenti. Yenti, I don't see my yenti.
7: Some person, I know not me, but since then, if I am doing a bank picture, doing it.
3: Hello, good morning.
8: Morning.
3: Mama, they ready to me, you know?
8: And for
3: yo, my auntie, my auntie, that's it.
8: But oh, let me say, in Suya, and the Bravo do a shasso. Then as soon as a BP, the Massuma Bravo would walk. And it is a pino. My worry, I mean, Momu, said Bemam in the Tino. Mamma was soon booming Upana minim. Subun to mammy, mammy, but no susan is so near only to mammy, a pity. A man who said, I see so far, a bear air true, a bear in a true, or to look me. A damn could do none of it bar, a catanoso. The Faka was a fee. Who brought me by me when it's so. And I'm back at the muscle, at the pan, I mean, near to mount. Missy man, now Papa, I'm in media, go grand up, brand up a brown cotto. I'm in media, go to back at the minute, finding that one or two or four. Me, because I'm not saying who I'm in. Mr. Diamond, I'm not. We rush out the women and who only put a man who said we are in a finami. But I'm back at the mountain, and say, ah, if I do. And my Papa was so catching, sir, over some who was in mammy. Nyame ngwa sila bo suwa ka Oli nisa bo ma beti Osi nyame ngwa sila bo miso Na weka wane pa fo Aso fo fo mwaka Ese mi use papalo nyame niye tuma na nema pipi nema pipi nema pipi tese fiamiti minyahoto minyasunji na miponya mipasi na mima mihu mipi na mwusho
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8: Onyani kashimaye.
9: Amen.
8: I talk for who are gonna.
9: Hello, good morning.
10: Morning, Tabana.
9: Hello.
10: Yeah, we can talk to
9: you. Kumase, yo. Me patch all my yeti, you are not pay. I
10: don't pay you. You're Kumase, Mula, and background.
9: Sir. Okay, okay, Mate. You better wear you, Mama. Why?
10: Mate.
9: Yamishrao. Okay, for also the Annie Brandy and Trust, number is 0243 1066 and 61. 0243 1066 and 61. Where Ramona, young corner, Afino. Hello, good morning.
11: Morning.
9: You ready to me, yano? Anyhow.
11: Anyo.
9: Yo.
11: Me pa ocho. Adiabi me pese me kacho. Me pese me David.
9: So
11: ayime sa.
9: Yo.
11: Sisi ana me suda ya. Ana me sorry na me wafi. One.
9: Oso daya na wafi.
11: Me pa ocho.
9: Oso daya on kai.
11: David.
9: Okay. Oso wa ayime sa on.
11: Mbotan.
9: Okay, ano pe mami hun wala pass na mini hun di nkomo emfa hun. Why?
11: Papa, mbotcho me apprentice so me master o se paduma.
9: Ai je catch your master say, "Oh, and there were appointment." Nti catch your master. Hello, good morning. Hello.
11: Hello.
9: Hello, good morning.
11: Good morning,
9: Sergeant. Yamiado, ma'am, and I can suffer him.
11: Kibi.
9: Okay. Yo, mama, my ain't here where I no pay. And then, open saying, I mean, yeah.
11: My son, I miss something, and I've been clearly having a thing up from the building, and I say, on something,
9: I don't mean. Amen, amen. Baby, I will be a yamin funny saying, come. I did be a yard, drink a yard yet or so. A radin and coupon yin free was so. Oh yes, Sudini mo. Amen.
11: Amen.
9: Yamishirao. Hello, good morning.
12: Morning.
9: Mame patwa kasafri.
12: Patwa kasafri Madina.
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9: 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Come. Hello, good morning.
13: Morning.
9: Mama, you can suffer here.
13: Pacho, you can suffer Tema.
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9: okay, Yamisha, I no pay mami hu wala pass. Dia we be a bombody send the over baby home. I will la pass. Yamisha, may the course in a may the course in an it's me patch your personal no man afro was not direction at any in Afebra. Number no 0243 1066 and 61. 0243 1066 and 61. 0243 1066 and 61. 0243 1066 and 61. The Yeah, toss me your nusu 0248 00 another 00 and a 44 0248 00 another 00 and a 44 0248 00 another 00 and a 44 0248 00 another 00 and a 44 personal number me no and a media mauno. Shani Suma Misendano Peno La Paz Santan Obama Junction and what end a program Kesiani Nano Air Basso. And down no paying pipe or catching in an air bass into Mamma Bibia will be a one away school and fan internefie and catching a wukunu, catching a woban, one cassa so can who be and de an no pain program catching pipe or catching in an air la pass, Chantai Obama Junction. Baby, I will be out for La Paz, a cannabis sea, a La Paz. Baby, I have for her last pamas, a name, or last pamas, and Yabronsa black and white. The name one of my pair, and I'll be baby, so see what one of your pair. Then Chan Honum, I won't say Trotter Station, Cassia be Ewa Honum, Boremo Honum, or Quackers, Opa Chantine, Obama car, Opa Chantine, Obama car. When you're for Chantine, Obama car, and he be Pecatria bait, you know, so we'll be see Ewa Obama Junction, we'll be see Ewa Obama Junction. Obama Junction is so one of now, and I saw no word to be so be a semi-ba or so far. 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
1: I was a phone on Siabo, a higher cry, 100.5 FM. So I just remember my moon, I'm watching a brass of sense. My Bob will know my moon. As a crack, I see a banner play a debra walk, I see a boy, and yeah, a hankwan, a woodchair, and a fat. When you understand, you double do Siagan and Yamanami. And now, Cassia Boy, you're just somewhere, you're dead to Petia. Ever we are self running, you know, be a Yakon Yabia, no pay. As my dear broker Facebook Live in a swap, I cry 100.5 FM, your ho, and a social media hunters are who do any answer, I dare say, over who you were so. And a person, my dear bro, dear Dima continue be a Betia. And they say,
2: 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Ye bebo mo di ansen fi di juma juma die o me ye di ehu beshe mo pa o kan sa bra na o pa sentio fe su ho entoma
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1: 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nsima ho do a oka ye ne bi.
3: For many developing countries including Ghana, these developments pose significant challenges. For civil society organizations that have historically relied on external funding, the implications are equally profound. We must therefore confront an important reality. The development models of yesterday may not be sufficient for the future. The question before us is not merely how to replace shrinking donor resources. The more important question is how to build sustainable national systems that are capable of financing our development, empowering our citizens, strengthening democratic governance, and improving livelihoods irrespective of changes in the global environment. And this challenge is shared by all of us, government, civil society, development partners, private sector, academia, faith-based organizations, and local communities. The government I lead believes that this moment calls for a new development compact grounded on four key principles. The first is greater domestic resource mobilization. The second is stronger institutions of state as anchors of our democracy. The third is greater accountability for development outcomes. And the fourth is stronger partnerships across society and local ownership of our development processes.
1: And I tell you, Ghana Mampani, His Excellency John Dramani Mahama.
2: I'm saying for interest when your Mampani John Dramani Mahama semi emo. Now, oil refinery for Freya to say, edging, you know, my gun and more essential oil refinery. Now, you know, say, June Bosom and Sassiano, and Ghana, and Jubilee crude oil for Frocra. Yeah, and then, oh, your first consignment here. Yeah, Baba Dad demo, Eddie AFM, oh, my gun demo, then on essential oil refinery, and ho, and our Baba Yeno, and Okran, I'm so Emma pay you for Bodra Data, Emma Waj, crude oil, Yawa, too, Emma Waya, Mamma. 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Now, all can say, now a essential oil refinery phase two, no, and ho entoma, and on our pa, or no agent as simple as today, and semi air tuja. What you say? 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Yes, you bet me, Edgina Brandy, son, so trade them. 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
3: Ladies and gentlemen, our objective is clear. We are building an energy sector that is productive, competitive, resilient, and globally relevant. That vision lies at the heart of what we have called the Accra Reset. The reset is about repositioning Ghana from a nation that primarily exports raw materials to one that processes, manufactures, refines, and creates value within its own borders. It is about ensuring that a greater share of the wealth generated from our natural resources remain in Ghana to create jobs, support businesses, build industries, and improve livelihoods. Whether it is crude oil, it is gold, bauxite, lithium, cocoa, or any agricultural produce, the future belongs to nations that move beyond the export of raw materials and embrace value addition. The future belongs to nations that refine, manufacture and export their finished products. And this is why the expansion of Centur Refinery is so important. It represents precisely the kind of investment Ghana needs at this stage of our development. It strengthens our industrial base, it deepens our energy value chains, it creates employment opportunities, it supports local industries, and it advances our broader objective of transforming Ghana into a modern industrial economy. The benefits extend far beyond the refinery itself. Every refinery creates a wider ecosystem of economic activity. It supports transportation and logistics companies. It creates opportunities for local contractors and manufacturers. It stimulates demand for engineering services, technical expertise, fabrication, maintenance, and professional services. It generates opportunities across multiple sectors of the economy and creates a multiplier effect that benefits communities and businesses alike. For this reason, local participation must remain central to this project. Our local content agenda must be viewed not merely as a regulatory obligation, but also as a critical pillar of our national development strategy.
2: Mampa ina John Dramani Mahama na yetse nenke na chose yese wame inka kra ye free se ye kra fa ngo free amanane eba wame imu besum ye huo kwa si se ye yanka se ye beye ye ye di ye di enda da de mua 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
3: Despite the geopolitical tensions and volatility that have characterized global energy markets in recent years, Ghana has maintained stability in the supply of petroleum products. The Ministry of Energy and Green Transition, working closely with the National Petroleum Authority, boss industry operators and other stakeholders, has ensured that the maintenance of adequate strategic fuel stocks and uninterrupted supply across the country continues. And on this occasion, I want to thank Mr. Sutu for helping us maintain enough stocks for refining during the crisis. Like he said, we planned in order that we'll be able to cushion Ghanaians. And so the Minister of Energy asked him to order as much crude and stock it as possible. And so we had enough crude oil even throughout the 2 months of the crisis. The refineries never stopped working. In that same spirit, the recent decision to allocate 1 million barrels of crude oil from Jubilee Field for refining in Central was deliberate and strategic. These decisions reflect a consistent policy direction and our firm belief that Ghana must increasingly process its own resources, support its own industries, and create value within our local economy. I wish to assure all investors, industry players, and our development partners that government remains committed to this path. Our vision is straightforward but ambitious. Ghana should not be known merely as a producer of crude oil. Ghana should be recognized as a nation that refines, processes, and adds value to its resources and also become a net exporter of petroleum products. A nation that transforms its natural wealth into broad-based prosperity for its people, that is the reputation we want to carve for our country. And as president, I look forward to the day where Ghana achieves a high degree of self-sufficiency in the supply of refined petroleum products.
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1: 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Nase, SS, we use your policy for, and did you might be Nasa Namra Kasodia, and your new Niasem, Nemum, sir, would they achieve political interest to be, and Nase, would they set your personal excuse to be a dear, was in Yasana Posi Jumano, and Nasa Bambo Dumaquao Doninano, and no Maduma Dino, or see a Yasem Fatase, Bambo Dumaquao Dono, one by your professionals, not Oma Gina Brani, sir Yendia, ye 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
3: It is not an easy thing, but that is why we are entreating all of you to be very mindful and know that you will have to be careful about arbitrariness. You cannot just be arbitrary with your actions. Unlawful operations or partisan use of the security institutions have no place within this building. Many times, people will call you, oh, we are in power, but it looks like we are out of control. They want you to be using the security apparatus anyhow. This guy, oh, in the position, he last slapped the consulting chairman. This is the time to show you where power lies. And that's not your role. Because if you do use your powers arbitrarily, you will also contribute to destabilizing your own region. So, trust is the foundation of sustainable security. When communities trust you, when chiefs, you, faith leaders, and the media engage with you, they become your strongest allies in intelligence and prevention. Ladies and gentlemen, allow me to highlight government's ongoing efforts. We are modernizing and retooling our security services, strengthening recruitment and training, enhancing border protection, and deepening collaboration with neighboring countries. We continue to invest in community policing, recognizing that ensuring public trust, the Act 1168, serves as a cornerstone of a more responsive

You know what that means. But listen, we know the distance we need to be away from fire to keep it missing, but that doesn't mean we'll listen. Lord, you take care of fools and babies. Teach women to honor their men and men respect their ladies. But lately, so many of us have gone astray, doing wrong for so long that we've forgotten the way. Please bring us back home. Instill in us the word which is our backbone. We're just children that act grown. There is so much that we're entitled to, yet we receive so little. See, this time of spiritual warfare, we're comfortable in the middle. So I pray that you open our eyes. Give us the anointing to recognize the devil and his lies. If we keep our actions wise and our prayers sincere, ahead to the sky, you will diminish our... Father, please walk with us through the bad times as well as the good. May we be heard and understood from the suburbs to the hood. May you judge us by our hearts and not by our mistakes. And see that we get our breakthrough however long that it takes. May you fill that void in our souls that will lay our fears to rest. But there's no way we can live for Jesus when we're living in the flesh. So I pray that you allow our spirits to be born. Grow strong, move on, know right from wrong. 1 John chapter 2, verse 15. Do not love the world or anything in the world. And we know what that means. But listen, we know the distance we need to be away from fire to keep it missing. But that doesn't mean we'll listen. Lord, you take care of fools and babies. Teach women to honor their men and men respect their ladies. But lately, so many of us have gone astray, doing wrong for so long that we've forgotten the way. Please bring us back home. Instill in us the word which is our backbone. We're just children that act grown. There is so much that we're entitled to, yet we receive so little. See, this time of spiritual warfare, we're comfortable in the middle. So I pray that you open our eyes. Give us the anointing to recognize the devil and his lies. If we keep our actions wise and our prayers sincere, ahead to the sky, you will diminish our fears. In Jesus' mighty name we have prayed. Amen and amen.

0: If I'm Evangelist Prince, I do a sorry.
1: Now, sorry.
0: If we summary come in, say, no, do a boy, and they are dumb and bring a mima. Running far dumb, so am I in your shrine and pay. Running far dumb, so am I in your shrine, and I used to Christmas. And they're running Yakupos had in the day, dear Taye. I don't pay your baby and say, yea, the Asadam Quania de Merati. One pepper sword, the Abedru, yet I used to Christmas. And now you fear that cassia. And now you bring ponder. And now you da, you didn't know what you were, no ever. Now, I'm going to say, I'm going to say, I'm going to say, I'm going to say, I'm going to say, I'm going to say, I'm going to say, I'm going to say, I'm going to say, I'm going to say, I'm going to say, I'm going to say, I'm going to say, I'm going to say, I'm going to say, I'm going to say, I'm going to say, I'm going to say, I'm going to say, I'm going to say, I'm going to say, I'm going to say, I'm going to say, I'm going to say, I'm going to say, I'm going to say, I'm going to say, I'm going to say, I'm going to say, I'm going to say, I'm going to say, I'm going to say, I'm going to say, I'm going to say, I'm going to say, I'm going to say, I'm going to say, I'm going to say, I'm going to say, I'm going to say, I'm going to say, I'm going to say, I'm going to say, I'm going to say, I'm going to say, I'm going to say, I'm going to say, I'm going to say, I'm going to say, I'm going to say, I'm going to say, I'm going to say, I'm going to say, I'm going to say, I'm

0: 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Now, if I so papa be a one domino, so no, Omonia and your frim. Yet I used to Christ, I say, what you are the Adumuye. And you ever quack what there are the Assi, a there are the Assi, we are. You have a declaration, you have a declaration now. You have a genial cupoma, Asida. And they may realize not too much in Yakupo Masada. You may Yakupo Masada, and there may ra a summer the top no so. Na you near tear for the wound Komoka crack. If you had a biano, you had the debate, Bremo. Send your bay the betrayer hoofo. Na so be was out to be any more to me as such that you free home. Na I ain't sure that you're my. It is so trade up on Yakupo to be so. And I know pay so, and I remember why you know what Yankupo, a yardumen, anopa, Yabayan Pai Boa, sorry down Pai Bobacoso, and anope was sorry down ye bomb pire. Inti ayanwaba. Now, what do you want me sent by Buddy Binayan Shuradi Amount? And a ye bomb pire, a fitting oncono, a copper nonk, a donko empe mu, inti a ye 9 a.m. anope ya, a copper 1:30. 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Eme rade. Yena Yesu Christ wase. Wadi ya waya. Professor, good morning.
1: Good morning.
0: I believe you are doing well.
1: By the grace of God.
0: Yes. Today is the last working day of the week.
1: Yes.
0: And how has your week been so far? Looking at how you started on Monday and how you are ending on Friday.
1: Wow. Mm-hmm. Oh, sorry. I give thanks to the Lord because yeah. He's the one who gave me life and live this earth. So,
0: He give you life and live this earth.
1: This earth, yes.
0: Okay. Mm.
1: So God have done a lot of things because He guided me from Monday to up to today.
0: Yes.
1: That means God has done a lot of things. He protected me, guided me, my coming out, my going out, my coming in. God has do a miracle in my life.
0: Yeah.
1: So I am appreciate what the Lord has done for me.
0: And indeed He has really done well.
1: Yes, yes.
0: Yes, so I want you have to tell our listeners out there.
1: Yeah. I want to tell everybody that
0: because I know that there are a lot of people who have lost hope in the Lord concerning some of them were hoping to see or get something this week and it didn't come to pass. Because of that, a lot of people have lost hope.
1: Yes.
0: And any message to them?
1: Yes. Uh-huh. Yes. I want to tell everybody that it's not too late. Let me tell you something. When you find something you never get, don't lose hope because God has promised you that whatever you ask Him, anything you ask Him, then He will give it to you. So don't lose hope because even one just second, God can do miracle in your life. So don't lose hope and still confidence in the Lord.
0: Yes.
1: Because I hope one second, God will do something in your life.
0: So they should still put their hopes in the Lord.
1: Yes.
0: And they shouldn't lose anything.
1: No.
0: Because as you said, the Lord can use a second to change everything.
1: Yes.
0: And I know that maybe it didn't go well for them this week.
1: Yeah.
0: But they should wait for another time.
1: Yes, yes, yes.
0: And they should wait for their time.
1: Yes.
0: And indeed, their time will come.
1: Yes.
0: And it will surely come.
1: Yes.
0: In the name of Jesus.
1: Amen. Omo
0: bi rebeba.
1: O rebeba.
0: Omo bi rebeba.
1: Rebeba pa.
0: Na odel bi beba ni chimu.
1: Sanity.
0: Na sandel ne rade mani nye hofa momo.
1: Amen.
0: In the name of Jesus.
1: Amen.
0: Yes. Yankwede rade yasi.
1: Okay. Please join me on Facebook. Today is Friday. So please join me. I want 200 people to come and join me on Facebook. Call your friends, your neighbors, everybody that will see joining me on Facebook and do this program for us. We are give thanks to the Lord every Monday to Friday. This is our program session from Monday to Friday, 6:30 a.m. to 10 a.m. Then you close this program. So come and join me today. You are giving thanks to the Lord because God has done a lot of things in your life. I want to open your mouth, say something that the Lord has done for you. I want to say, I want to hear you from Facebook. I want to hear you. So come and give your comment on Facebook. I want to hear your voice. I want to hear your comment. I want to see your comment on Facebook. Let me see you. When you listen to me on radio, please tell your neighbor to tune the radio to number 1 FM 105.3 and call your neighbor. Any group you have, please share this link for me. God bless you. Lillian Ansu, may the Lord bless you. Comfort Sabohia, may the Lord be with you in the name of Jesus Christ of Nazareth. God bless you. God bless you. God bless you. In the name of Gina Danfo, God bless you. In the name of Jesus. Elizabeth Enku, may the Lord bless you. Comfort Sabuhia, may the Lord bless you. My dear mother, God bless you. Daniel Buatin, God bless you. In the name of Jesus, may the Lord protect you and guide you. God bless you in the name of Jesus. New Michael, may the Lord be with you. New Michael, may the Lord be with you in the name of Jesus Christ of Nazareth. May the Lord be with you in the mighty name of Jesus. Lydia Adubra, God bless you. Janet Kwati, may the Lord be with you in the name of Jesus. Gabriel Sule, may the Lord, God bless you, God bless you, God bless you. Sandra Obin, God bless you that you give thanks to the Lord. May the Lord bless you this morning. God bless everybody who joined us on Facebook. May the Lord protect you and guard you. May the Lord provide everything you need this morning for you. God bless you, God bless you. Let me see your comment. Let me see your comment. Let me see your comment that you give thanks to the Lord. May the Lord be with you. Akesi Beatrice, God bless you. Ivy Datombo, may the Lord be with you. God bless you. God bless everybody who give thanks to the Lord. May the Lord be with you and guide you in the name of Jesus. Ivy Datombo, God bless you. Gina Damfo, God bless you. Elizabeth Enku, may the Lord be with you in the name of Jesus. Janet Quartin, God bless you. Sandra Obim, may the Lord be with you. Lillian Anshu, God bless you. Hannah Uman, God bless you. Hannah Uman, may the Lord be with you in the name of Jesus. God bless everybody. Amal Rosalind, God bless you. God bless everybody who give thanks to the Lord. God bless you. May the Lord be with you and guide you. Jima Mayamwa, may the Lord be with you and guide you in the name of Jesus. Jina Damfo, may the Lord be with you this morning in the mighty name of Jesus. Please share this program. Like it. Give your comment. I want to see your comment. Give thanks to the Lord. Give thanks to the Lord. He's the one who give you life. May the Lord bless everybody who give thanks to the Lord. May the Lord be with you. May the Lord guide you. God bless you that you give thanks to the Lord. May the Lord bless you. I read that tomorrow. God bless you. Nando Dua, may the Lord be with you this morning. Gabriel Sule, God bless you. Jima Mayamwa, may the Lord bless you. Janet Kwati, may the Lord be with you. Amma Roslin, God bless you. Nando Dua, yeah, Babalin, may the Lord be with you. The Queen Mother of Tema, God bless you. God bless you. Sandra Obain, may the Lord be with you and guide you for me. In the name of Jesus, Gabriel Sule, may the Lord bless you. God bless you. Ernest Kotobo, and God bless you this morning. Today is Friday. Let me see your comment. Let me see your comment. Let me see how your gift sounds to the Lord. Please, please, please, please join me on Facebook right now and give thanks to the Lord. Ruth Kokomensa, may the Lord be with you. Angelina Osezibi, mommy, may the Lord be with you and guide you for me. In the name of Jesus Christ of Nazareth. Ernest Kotobo, may the Lord be with you and guide you. God bless you. God bless you. Caroline Asamoa, may the Lord be with you. Efia Pelila Asma, God bless you. God bless you, my dear sister. God bless you, everybody. God bless everybody who give thanks to the Lord. May the Lord be with you. Nandro Dua, God bless you. Susanna Loco, may the Lord be with you in the name of Jesus Christ of Nazareth. God bless you that you give thanks to the Lord. God bless you that you join us on Facebook. May the Lord be with you and guide you.
0: Okay. Yeah, ni diya me de pa. Your friend no, for Bertha, mamita.
1: Hey, for Bertha.
0: Yeah, for Bertha, mamita.
1: Mamita.
0: For Bertha, mamita. For Bertha, that to say. Ni di wa se ziada mewe.
1: Okay.
0: Yeah, me bato ye ni una oma suda mi ente unka. Na, merci lomo te inswem za veronzo.
1: Yes, yes.
0: Merci lomo te eye ni u. Ede ma ye merci lomo te.
1: Yes.
0: Yeah.
1: Okay, Anno Kwaleche, God bless you, Anno Kwaleche. May the Lord be with you. Vincent Jomoku.
0: Every time I said, John, you.
1: Okay, oh my dear sister.
0: Okay, God bless
1: you. Every time
0: I said, what do you call?
1: Okay.
0: Every time I said, what do you call? Okay.
1: Okay. Obey. God bless everybody who joined us on Facebook. Please come and join me and give thanks to the Lord. God bless you. God bless you. God bless wherever you find yourself. May the Lord bless Richard Darling Apple. God bless you. May the Lord be with you. Hey, this guy, I saw him, Chepao.
0: Broken.
1: Hey. This guy, it's your friend's cry. Oh, before you come to church, I forgot this guy. You have BLA. Oh, wise.
0: Wise Nyako. I don't know where he is.
1: Yes,
0: now.
1: Yes, yes.
0: Yes.
1: Because I hear him long time crying.
0: Yeah. Oh. Wise, Yaku is around.
1: Okay.
0: He promised coming to church, but I don't know what happened.
1: Oh, Wise. Please, let me hear your voice
0: and,
1: or let me hear
0: and,
1: you.
0: And I tune it to be. Yesterday he was online.
1: Okay.
0: So I'll tell him to come.
1: Please, my brother, I tune it to be. Please, let me hear your voice. God bless you, my dear brother. You will not die. Yeah. God bless you. God bless you. May the Lord be with you. Abigail Entry, God bless you. Nado Dua, God bless you this morning in the name of Jesus. May the Lord be with you in the name of Jesus. God bless you. God bless you. God bless everybody who joined us on Facebook. May the Lord be with you in the name of Jesus. Janet Quartin, please come and share this program for her. Share it, comment it, like it for me. Please like the page for me, comment the page for me, give thanks to the Lord for me. Please come and share your comment. I want to see your comment. I want to see you how you feel to give thanks to the Lord. Please let me see how to give thanks to the Lord. Come on. I want to see you on Facebook. I want to see you on comment section. Come and give your comment here. I want to see your comment. Susanna Loco, may the Lord be with you and give and keep you alive in the name of Jesus. Give Tina Nation, may the Lord be with you and guide you in the name of Jesus. Please share the program. When the share finished, please try to write here. Then I'll mention your name. I'll mention your name for you. Please, anyone who share, please write yes. Then I'll mention your
0: yes,
1: name. God bless
0: them.
1: You. God bless you. God bless anyone who write share the program. God bless you. Janet Quartin, may the Lord bless you this morning. Please share the link for me. Share the link for me. Share the link for me. God bless you. God Joseph can me walk.
0: Yeah, God bless you. Saw Johnny, your friend, Ni Michelle. And so,
1: Ni Michelle.
0: Alfred was Johnny at home.
1: Yes, yes.
0: Ni Michelle.
1: Ni Michelle. That's it.
0: Ni Michelle.
1: It's
0: a new call. Now,
1: old pania pa.
0: Yeah, obi nye old pania or ye pania, and that's old member.
1: Oh, old na member.
0: Old pania chesed one year
1: chassis.
0: And now old chesed one year chassis.
1: Okay.
0: It's because old pania a ye tautology.
1: Okay. Oye pania.
0: Oye pania.
1: Okay.
0: Yes.
1: Okay.
0: Now, be forcing swear.
1: Be forcing is pania.
0: There be all on your panier, Sinibi. There be.
1: Hey, what are you?
0: I be for Siate.
1: Quack, I saw 2 years.
0: That's what I
1: say. Well, Papa, why you be?
0: I be that Tomo Kabaka say.
1: Oh, there's some of the money at Jumana Hen.
0: That's all I can say. Now you do us. I'm
1: with the Ahima for
0: Jimama Yamas.
1: I'm with the Assembly of my father,
0: mobile. Gift in a nation, so
1: I must say, hey, you only went to me your moon film.
0: Sound.
1: Went to me your moon film to my dear. Oh, my dear baby, after Christo. Christopher Azra, God bless you.
0: Every sense you open my top in a seminar.
1: Okay.
0: I will say, Papa, I like your top. This is my baby, I'm a watching. We are Santa by Callis.
1: Yes,
0: yes.
1: And then back up.
0: FO.
1: And FPA.
0: Callis in the year before FNAVIT.
1: Yes, yes. And I fit it once.
0: Sir, as I sat to my car, you don't know.
1: Yes, yes. Bob, Papa.
0: This is so baby. Me, baby, manana. We shall set the top, you say.
1: Me pacho
0: o
1: mesha me we e de be
0: large
1: and extra large so it was they were small
0: o se papa and dress it na me pe dress it
1: eh papa bi
0: eh ya de o so de be said ya pe
1: papa bi keiza tete turkey God bless you keiza turkey God bless you
0: na turkey di ana
1: keiza turkey God bless you give tina nation God bless you vincent jomoki
0: vincent
1: jomoki Mr. Jomoku, oh God bless you, God bless you. Oh, very very good. I like how you give thanks to the Lord and how you are share this program. For yeah. God bless you, everybody who share the program. Akosa Cecilia, God bless you, my dear sister. God bless you.
0: Hey,
1: imagine, God bless you.
0: Mima, I do me for my surprise you. Hey, Cecilia, I say I send you 105 now. Say,
1: oh my idea.
0: Hey,
1: yes.
0: Now you saw about my share, you saw about my Facebook.
1: Oh my Facebook.
0: Oh my Facebook.
1: Oh my
0: Facebook. Oh my Facebook. Oh my Facebook. Oh my
1: Facebook.
0: Oh my Facebook. Oh my Facebook. Oh my Facebook. Oh and I like it, you
1: know. More like him,
0: I got trouble, mommy.
1: Please like the page for me.
0: I count 2 minutes here for like.
1: Please
0: it.
1: Like the page for me and share the page for me. Please come and join me on Facebook.
0: Okay. Your friend Benny's mama.
1: Yes, newcomer.
0: Benny's mama so newcomer.
1: Yes,
0: oh.
1: Yes.
0: Now Sandra Ben swear.
1: That old comma.
0: Sir.
1: Old comma, yes.
0: Now Mary Bino.
1: Newcomer.
0: Bueno.
1: No come away.
0: No.
1: Newcomer. Let's see Bruno.
0: Sammy. Some parts of everyone, some Michael, mommy, homie, won't move too much. I've had your jay. So now, nah, it won't, but my funny, sir. Yeah. So now, nah, homie, and nodding. And nodding. Some moon check, mommy, could I? Ni adequate, Johnny, and about your two dear. Everything you could push now, mommy, what? I'm a door, papa. I don't know that for me. They be a catch up with her. Me Ghana has a metino. So we now go for free. What I do better deal for me, mass for the ma. I wouldn't even need a swore. It's the adumerate for some sorry and opa. I am the Shirakas and their mamma. What a the Amaya and the Rabbin Shiramo. Mammy four would tear dress and already so. We have a lot of still now. I was a video he, but Jim. Professor, we have elderly women and men who are listening to us this morning. Mm. And in fact, it's an incredible act. So,
1: yes.
0: And I'm a woman who is a penny for the child.
1: Oh, yes, it's true.
0: And I want to say, crown.
1: They've been penning for a year.
0: And penning for
1: be quiet 70, 50.
0: Yes.
1: Yes, or money, you know, money, uncle, that's my idea. Penny for Pana, it's a program.
0: Sami, Henry Tampon, sir. I saw Joe Luaya on Yanama 1FM. George, it was in the BRT online radio on Yaya. As we speak, a lot of people in Yanama 1FM. I don't think that affects your Facebook, no.
1: Media Kwaminya.
0: If you are winning, sorry, if you are winning,
1: the way I could also saw him
0: still. Joe Luaya. Or say, Papa, I can't get to number 1FM here, and I don't know what is going on. A lot of people in number 1FM.
1: Yeah, it's true.
0: It's about Saddamus affecting your Facebook, could you be because yeah. As we speak, now, Professor, Obi will do you know, I'll tell you, do I take us where?
1: Oh, yeah. Go back, crashes.
0: Sir. Maybe I'll tell you, I'm location. Mun send me message that me will say, I'm going to send you a penny for. I think you said, Nobel Boasame. Yeah, Mike, you know. Okay, I just for your buses here. Your buses here. Yeah, but so unya number 1FM. Send a bit of Facebook. Sisi and the Shadia. So unya number 1FM. Send my sisi.

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0: BMO, a difficult fancy. It was a technical issue being a near resolve. Yeah, we
1: were Rashamu Cassia,
0: and into your Sabbath, you are saying, George, the track, a cladia, and Satya, the end. Yada Yesu Kristo asusu se abedafo nyina aso ofie ha na ye be kasa asem no ho na abrante de fenu Joshua Sabuturo se sai ano pe mi ye program o se ne se de message ano Joshua Sabuturo se sai brother Satana se na ye nkoye ye six letter words declaration sabi ba to mun check aye ne camera no ho no emfa maye. Your resolve will be here to your Samba. Utia number 1 FM so far upon 3. Brother, sir, Akwame Bim.
2: Yeah, ja.
0: Now, you just said be here resolve it.
2: Oh, yeah.
0: Your resolve will be here to
2: everything is perfect.
0: Everything is perfect and everything is working on well.
2: Yeah.
0: Enti, young ko, your 6 letter words in so.
2: Okay.
0: Obia Sanemes is so new. Ni Michelle. I say, or your new member, Ewa Domereso. You don't say. And then I say, so I Johnny, now I say, new member. Maybe I'll tell you, come where?
2: You.
0: Your quiz is letter west.
2: Please join me on Facebook. God bless you that you join us still watching us.
0: What did you say?
2: I say, God bless everybody that, may the Lord bless everybody who still watching us. God bless you. God bless you. God bless you. Please, we are moving to our 6 letter words every day we are doing on this program. Please join me. Everybody must write silence. Silence. Silence. Silence. Everybody must write silent. S-I-L-E-N-T. Silent. Yes. Everybody must write silent, huh? Every day we are writing a 6 letter word, silent. S-I-L-E-N-T, silent. Please, write silent for me on Facebook. Let me see your comment. Everybody must write silent.
0: Yeah.
2: Silent. S-I-L-E-N-T, silent. Please, let me see that you are writing 6 letter word, silence. Silence. God bless you. God bless you.
3: Silent.
0: Yes, silent.
2: Silent, yes.
0: Uh-huh.
2: Silent, yes. God bless you that you write silent. God bless you. God bless you.
0: And after writing silent, that is why you come up with a declaration, eh?
2: Yes.
0: Okay.
2: Please.
0: So everybody should write silent.
2: Silent, silent.
0: Okay, let me write my own. Uh-huh. Silent.
2: Please write silent. God bless you. Let me see. Let me see people write silent. Because silent, you can... when you talk about silent, because from Monday to Friday, from January to June, God has done a lot of... You have testimony to share or to declare. Let people know what the Lord has done. So you not keep silent. You must to tell what the Lord has done for you. Because from January to June, God has done a lot of things in your life.
0: Yes.
2: You have testimony. Don't keep silence. I want to hear from you that what the Lord has done for you. I want to know what the Lord has did or done for your life. So don't keep silent because God has done a lot of things. You have testimony. What testimony do you have? Let me see. God has done a lot of you in your life.
0: It will be a lot of truth.
2: A lot of you. You give you life.
0: God has done a lot of you.
2: A lot of you. God has done a lot of you. So Nyame ayi adekese
0: ama. But you don't say God has done a lot of you.
2: Sir.
0: Yeah, we don't say God has done a lot of you. Come again.
2: God has done many things in your life, so
0: yes.
2: Please. What?
0: So we should run silent.
2: Silent.
0: So after silent, what should we add to the silent?
2: After silent, I don't know what you God has done in your life. So either God has give you life, protect you, save you from accident, heal you. So I want to give that silent. Oh God, God have do a lot of things in my life. God have silenced my enemy. God has healed me, because that time from Monday, from January to June, God have done a lot of you. What God have done a lot in your life. So what?

0: your sister.
1: Luke 10:19.
0: Yeah, make up for Vanna Paul, Seminchre. Mama Minchre says, Mato Yoko, Luke
1: 10:19.
0: Share. Cotasia, Momontiasia. Memory verse, I'm so bonesome. Umpeso Biabekai. Who can ya yo who deliver us? A you know my fee bonim, tantan tiny fruho. A diatisoro, a you fruho. Where your spiritual deliverance, oh. Kai Maya.
1: Share, Mamma Mutumi, sir.
0: Mamma Mutumi, sir.
1: Muntiatia owa.
0: Muntiatia owa.
1: Ninian and Chileni at town for Ahua denso.
0: Aya, ya, ya, ya.
1: Na be bearing to me, yam.
0: Aya, ya, ya, ya. And to we, who sorry, I don't pay be to me, I would ya mammy. Rather, sir, to me, no, and then the teacher, what the NHS, my name is recited the Bias. Ah, also, that of Bia, kindness, Marissa, it took Carino, and I know who no matter. Obey a decent robot, yet a sample so be as one of some of the hell. Can James chapter 4, verse 7, mommy? Can James chapter 4, verse 7, mommy? James chapter 4, verse 7. George, we are young court. And then memory verse in the Solomon chair and Eddie and I fancy.
1: James 4:7.
0: What's it say?
1: Enti. Mon famo who in share on Yankupon assay.
0: Mon famo who saw Yankupon assay.
1: Munsi of in some quan.
0: It was so there, but the Musa was it. But also to me, I say. My 2 min in Metna. Ude yes, ah, can't ask 3 months. Yet it's out 3 months. So you're me to be by the tower demo.
1: Amen.
0: Rosa Bingo. Yanis, Yanis, Atsremas, and on my 2 minute matra. Ma, I did be a usubi and yammy 2 minakas of a bejafa.
1: Amen.
0: Cardelas on your second Timothy.
1: And Timon Famo,
0: second Timothy, chapter 1:7. Mebato Joturia, Tie, Onipa Biara, Osu Diana won't Tiasia. Now, person, ya darasu or dying, sir. Yeah, Vanjali said, do us any ass over Biro Krumhano. Yet, do you have a pet arrest you? George about me, buses here. Beso will be out as I say. Tis him will be a 1 year so for papa. Only put be a 1 year so for papa Biano. Oko Kenya, me ourselves, or Castle China, and to the Professor Wire. It will be over Castle Chas Obama. Yamon Pine, you're ready to run the car. It to a running a good Casa di Pacona. I don't know what in your meals could come a common pie. No, Yanko Parker, Joseph, or Kawi Chemi, Mano. It was a member of the Mini Quotesi be Babe Mau. Sawo so Diana won Tiasia. Wasu Diana, sir, a young rye. We hear God's direction. I will die in moi. Uyo Yanko Parker, I will die our swamp. Recite the Psalm memory verse, we. Nakoda. Recite the old Deneda. Diana was so yet a Psalm repeat. I will Yanko Parker. Oh, Bible, mo. Because any bad be out, it is a big bad no. Maybe so, Susumu, or die also, you send here to us here. We read, we recite, we memorize, we, I can say, so be, we meditate. We read, we memorize, we recite, and we meditate. Never the Akasatana. Young Cross Alcotation, so why? What do you have for? Second Timothy, the age war. Maybe I'll talk to Mammy's quotations in the part of your scripture to Fatu Ustetos and Mammy. And then I'll talk to the Altosono. Fatu Ustetos and Mammy, and ye God's direction through dreams. We're free now, go upon Antain. Sam and Mirvace, we. On your go upon an Abama direction, what I am. What should I now recite this quotation? We. Now with the bomb pire, sad I know, but one we. Meme haha many be. Dear Wajidino, on your side, ye we. Monsieur Tobia will bosom me by Quadam Yenu. Fabi Bia Tuncha, what Dallas be a tobia fatunche. Nakasa bosom me by Ku, dear. Me do a Yakupa some quandy, dear see, never abominable. Dear Lama, the Tobia catch your class, eh? Sadi, what you mean you subium? And I made all your net to. And I made the cinnamon powder net to them. And I made the communal wine is you. May challenge Yakupa and ask him. I rather say one from me, Abma. Semina one from me, ni adipa. Any anequality. Give to Nane Sendia, any rade. Sasa, we're vulnerable, said Rosarike. Miss Rodaya women, Tiasia. Miss Rodaya, when I am Ajibuna, I rade. Sir Vangelis, a cassa, I will answer, say. Samisuda, I mean, Tias, let me hear Winyankupo, Wakantre. Namin Kaisa, I'm in the vessel, I'm no quapam. Me redeem my universe with your vampire, and me quaday, Mamma Quan, so what I know, sister. me ba to screenshot to status ma me ma me verse ni die Psalm 32 verse 8 so also that I want to ask ya fa 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Colossians chapter 1 verse 9. Colossians chapter 1 verse 9. Jeremiah chapter 33 verse 3. Usu da na won ti asia. 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Professor Osuda na wo nkaya. Na wo hia Yakobo da resina. Aya fa Jeremiah chapter 33 verse 3 bompae. Isaiah chapter 30 verse 21. Muntro choba me. Isaiah chapter 30 verse 21. Anna Psalm 37 verse 23 to 24. Enwa da ina osu ye, nosa wonti asye. Fa bom pa ye kase brade. Enyumino obe da. Fa memini verse we bom pa ye se brade. Min ti asye. Min kwa debe tse masye. Fa sa memini verse siya me kachu nina ano. Unu nyanku po ankase se brade. Memini da ya misu ye min ti asye. And what about Chema Sewati? Maybe I talk with a senior de Guano, and never cock who be a Facebook. Mosin Yanko Pomane Frabapa, Mokako who be a Facebook, Mokako who be a status. Wa umpostun to one, Missy Beck screenshot it. Never got to so obi Chemu status. O Chemu, I will Facebook out. Nanny post with the Kanakuma. Sir, God's direction through dreams. Anybody in your couple, my main news is the yard or the other way. Oh, who is seven of a catcher who? Bobo who is saying your couple asset. So now, Sandy Panning and the deliverance are a billion shiradi amount. Messiah Sikotes in the subium. Psalm 32, verse 8. Colossians chapter 1, verse 9. Rosabe Ibaqua Kama, me know Ibaqua Kama. Jeremiah chapter 33, verse 3. Jeremiah chapter 33 verse 3. Isaiah chapter 30 verse 21. Isaiah chapter 30 verse 21. Psalm 37 verse 23 to 24. Sha, mi penipa 200 bi amobe troy yes. Metse bu quotation a. Oza mincha diya yi, mincha diya so light na na. 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
2: be pe self deliverance
0: opes na so ro kabrofo opes self deliverance
2: yes
0: me wa cho maybe se free Hoffman or so pe light. Okay, yeah, let's see. We are. Remember to try the open mentor, yes, yes, and Frida Soap Deliverance.
2: Okay.
0: Ni Michelle Soap Light. Professor, when a bubble mommy, she's a Facebook mommy.
2: Okay.
0: Now, a bubble mommy. You mommy.
2: Okay, my uncle Facebook.
0: Bubble, maybe see a list to be a dear. Do not pay deliverance, who?
2: Yeah,
0: person born also born who delivers.
2: Yes.
0: Hey, you will not pass where deliver who?
2: Yes.
0: Our Bible.
2: Yes.
0: David they used to say, "Pipe on." Sure. I don't know how David did come back so deliverance.
2: Okay.
0: What the king has so bad, God has so too a buffalo. Now how many cables so I if you? When say the Bible says, "I saw home back," I had David boasting, "Kunyesi kunkuao," or the Psalms in the tunum. David, only says something there, new
2: more.
0: And Sahanum and no bonwa in few. Sah something in the body delivers. And turn on the bar, not so home in the 12th in the
2: moon.
0: Oh, sound poor too, newbie. David, bo, same cool, woe, woe. Maria Munoma to 2 years. Only Pabe notice as I be. The baboni did not say that, my son. David, bo, same cool, woe, woe. Namia Munoma to 2 years. Same cool, no, about the Sah something or bonwa in few.
2: Okay.
0: Or two, who was a cabbage can see here? All was our Sam Sin in Arno, all two in Arno. Nay, yes, so who deliverance. Sam Sam Sin, the boat deliverance. It is Shadabo, but I've been showing you,
2: okay. Bevin, I shall say, or pay deliverance.
0: May you call me WhatsApp, Papa?
2: Anna, Christy Darkon, and so or pay light. Pamela Lamotin, and so pay light. Comfort Amoni, and so pay deliverance. And why be Linda or Troy? Yes, Beverly Shons, deliverance.
0: Beverly Shons, me batro be ye.
2: Beverly Shons, and so a pay deliverance. And Joyce Ade or pay light. Faustina Emisa, and so a pay deliverance. And Michael K. In team so penny in a.
0: You're to be funny in our man.
2: Georgina. Can come so per self deliverance. Okay. And Esther Amoki and also so per deliverance. And comfort
0: and Jobber Kabuchi.
2: Comfort Amoni is up deliverance. Okay. Hey.
0: Bobo, meet you, pa.
2: Claudie Ajeti and so per self deliverance. And one po beam Ameni Chris Junior and also saw a self deliverance. But so mom de Abba and Doris Dark one saw pay deliverance. Sandra Obin saw pay light in the deliverance in see Bako. Victoria Nyako saw pay deliverance and a quality so pay deliverance. Mammy Angel now was yes be or say up light. And deliverance, okay. Ni Michelle, just say upper light. Isel comfort, so pay deliverance and light. Sandra, or being also pay both for Nina. Tinyame, ain't shram of papa. Say,
0: I can't be
2: deliverance and a normal door. So before since upper deliverance and a light. And my mammy comfort Sabu here, is upper. Deliverance, yes.
0: Maybe some me yes, sir. The way we. One moon the D kind. Oh, at the end of bar first.
2: Deliverance and a pan about.
0: Deliverance,
2: yes.
0: Eti yam for deliverance and a mom.
2: Yes.
0: Maybe see we press mark. We are not the deliverance and that's
2: okay.
0: Maybe to be an try me. Aye. Me more about who deliverance. Oba no into who a bumpire. The Lord will deliver you in your room. But so soon, you're to me here. The brother said, buy your deliverance there.
2: Okay.
0: Why?
2: Pacheo.
0: Midasi, ma yenni Prismark inni nkomosisiye emra.
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3: 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Aye 70 by 100. 70 by 100. 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Prince Mark, Nyamaya Danso no. 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Yesu bae bedi kandi wako site. 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Aye free. You ain't paying anything for the site visitation. 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Shayus wants my can shayus near Tribiao. And as you see a dispensation, yeah, we and ask me, bro, papa. Dispensation, yeah, we mean. Baby, I need why I want. Baby, you need be a can say we wa. Yes, because years to come, once in at bang. Intimacy, but more Diana Brad, Prince Magwell Estate, Niantimim Bow, Nenya Assassin. 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Maybe I walk from the one or one year. Yen sisano. Ubet me afro Prince Mag was 055-00-70-410 055-00-70-410 and now 059-47-95-096 059-47-95-096 and now 059-290-8955 059-290-8955 I say, I want to say promo near you. Now see your installment package, because in some incident, we help you secure your future. Now, see, a bomb was with that in India, or say, maybe Biara, a mouth. You are 3 months package, 6 months package. But Prince Maga, see, a near bomb, Nissi with that, you know, and then.
0: Sir Maxi, Pato, yes.
4: You are no payment here, it's for me, Yasha Funny.
0: Thank you.
4: Prince Mark Real Estate, what he encounter? Se on buy a swear ye dia and ye minim ni ope. Prince Mark in kwane ma wasasi a manso sembia in ni hu. Men kalne se kasakasi bia in ni hu. 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Ye mau asase na projects bia wo we nisu bia no. Opese unsi hospital, opese unsi school. Ni opese onfa asase nye bia no. Oni Prince Mark Real Estate kasa ye bebwao ama wenya asase edia ye. Ye ye promotion, e ye promotion na ye ye. Obi beka se adeni ye sase ne boye fosa, e ye promotion. See any year pa promotion where promotion asase no eye 30,000 and so yate so e de ma 15,000 yate so eye promotion yeye oto a yasan so ama free documents asase ne size no eye 70 by 100 eye 70 by 100 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

0: 0540-5644-42. 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At Sumota Old Station, Honor and Fre. Phrase the circus about me, baby, you bass, you know. 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Over Boca, Twasso. Now, Minim said, Neradin, Yanko, Pobefa, Prophetess Sonia Sofuaka, and the Prophetess say, Bishop Frank, of free Germany. Adebe Kenya miasem. 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
1: Me pacho aye 4 days. Mm-hmm. Aye shah see from Enra Thursday no. 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Na no pemu na ye di akwa kuwye.
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1: Inti no obebo mo nese obetimi abemubi. Na wunye rade abinya encounter na abuwao. I'm waiting yet now on no crystal and Naya say. Now, the Akan, you know, no radio on him or bear the obey release upon your life.
0: Miss Sadden number need to be your mumble 0540-56-44-42. 0540-56-44-42. Nefre na in your free car now, a could you medieval assay. Robert. Answer na ye be ja wako because I'm a bremo pansuwa.
1: Yeah, me drink them. Yeah.
0: Now was a simano papa was a ye mako rest.
1: Yes.
0: I didn't have the be ja ye.
1: Dear, me de ebe ja obi a wotie ni se, whatever that you are going through, no, do not give up on God.
0: Yeah.
1: Say, what shas ye da da na wan fe radi an shas and wan shishana. It is okay. There's always newness in new beginning. Yeah. Just start it over. Start with God, seeking for yourself. Now, fee, and near my bayer for from a radio to me, a dear Nina. I mean, your baby, who will be or then what to a radio see your man and him go as
0: it.
1: It is a wood, what's a radio now see in fear me and no me and sign a do echo. Now, Shenna near maybe I will pay radio to me near my wife. Make sure I say, go back to the drawing board and seek him for yourself. Now, dear, can be obey your mouth. So do not give up on God, like because a radio won't give you. On give it up on, yeah. On us. Yeah, your pen on him obey my yeshani here. A brabon so ye be honey ye.
0: So Obishop so follow more online, social media and the other networks in Infano Benya.
1: Me patcho Pillar of Faith Prayer Ministry, our YouTube, Pillar of Faith Prayer Ministry, our TikTok, Pillar of Faith Prayer Ministry, our Instagram, all the social media platform, about Pillar of Faith Prayer Ministry, me patcho, ube huomu, and so ewo ho. And your Zoom church na you know I'm on the link. So there's a church platform in Sina. I know no so with me baby dear, you bet me I join you now also waiting me me wa America, yeah come boom, yeah, sorry, every Tuesday, every Friday and every Sunday. Wow. Yeah, which is you know, online radi eguso Israel.
0: Yeah, yeah, yeah, baby or cabro for palm percent come or no be cabro for
1: it's okay.
0: Professor. Professor, he is our professor.
1: Oh, yes. That's great.
0: He's the only professor that we have in the ministry.
1: That's great.
0: Yeah,
1: that's
0: very,
1: great.
0: Very, very, yeah. Oh, why, Titipa? Professor, why? My friend, Mbremina, may I say, Prophetess, Timbro, Fubi, or Nasu?
1: I know, right?
0: So, Prophetess, but who are state to be?
1: I'm a Connecticut.
0: Yeah.
1: Yeah, I'm a Connecticut.
0: Yeah. Hey, and yeah. Me mean to be meet my body, but I say, Professor, I love more ministry in Ghana, Siana.
1: Ghana.
0: Yeah, now Munya established.
1: Your ministry of Ghana.
0: Okay.
1: Yeah, in see, I'm sorry, I started. Yeah, we're sorry them.
0: Okay.
1: Yeah, yeah, we're ho. That's wow. That's the location.
0: That's the location.
1: Yeah, yeah, yeah, yeah, we're ho.
0: Okay. And then so be banned, sir. Nyame sakano pso no musume
1: ho na. Mepacho obetimi ne yasomo ho a. Ye wa sorry dan kese ye kama kama.
0: Oh nice.
1: Ewo ho.
0: Oh nice.
1: Yeah, it's no opese obana obesoma. You are welcome to come.
0: Sami professor why?
1: Worship with us.
0: Yes.
1: Yeah.
0: It's yes. It's for next say we know you are sorry sa Ghana.
1: Exactly. I'm sorry Ghana.
0: Yes. Sami joining me studio ha. Joining me why professor why? Obi a wo be ye yin wa from my ma.
1: Hello.
0: Prof. Prophetess want to have a tit chat with you.
2: Okay.
0: And I've informed her that you are the only professor that we have in this house and yeah, the unco school, sir. Unu ako legona ko school ako siyadiye. So I want you to ask one or two questions concerning the program that started yesterday, and minimum so be catch me, so you

0: size of her name, where she's coming from, and what brought her here, and the main motive. And yes, so, Prof.
1: I'm
0: quiet. I know. Yes. Welcome, and,
2: prophetess.
3: Thank you so much.
1: I hope everything is well.
0: Manya, the mic, the mommy.
3: Everything is okay.
0: Let me a half the age, I'm
1: okay. I didn't put a miss, I didn't put it.
0: Yes, the other Baha, your Baba, yeah, everyone will start to hear course.
1: Okay, I don't know what the program you are doing this. So what is going on about the program?
3: Okay, so
1: what
3: encourages us to come do it?
1: You want, is that?
3: Sorry, David. As a major, you were Juma.
0: Robert, about what Musa was saying here.
1: Me person me hunu.
0: Can no Robert. Una ya professor.
1: I want to know the details about the programs. So, and what is going on about the program? So, the duties and the activities of the program. So, I want to know so that other. After program, I'll come. To visit you this evening. So
3: okay, all right. Thank you for your question. Yeah. So you want to know more details about the program?
1: Yeah.
3: So the program that we started yesterday, it is presented by Pillar of Faith Prayer Ministry, which is 4 nights of knowing God for yourself, as our team shows. No,
0: yeah.
3: So we started yesterday that we are coming together. We are gathering people of God, children of God, come together as one family and experience God, okay? We want people to know God for themselves.
0: Yeah.
3: So we presented this program for us to come on. We have
4: Number
3: other ministers that are on it, Bishop Frank from Germany. We have our lady pastor from the South Africa.
0: Yeah.
3: We have Pastor Fred from Dubai, and we have our minister Blessed from the United States, which... they are all also here. So God put this upon our heart to come help people also know about God, because it's not everybody that has know the light. So we that know the truth and the light, we came together for the purpose for people like you and I to know God for ourselves. So that is why we came about this program, and which we have already started, which is yesterday. So today is going to be the second day, which we do not want people to miss it. It is going to be amazing. People that came yesterday was able to experience God through the men and women of God. So we want people to have that mindset. When you are coming, come with the mentality that you are coming to seek and know God, and God will use his people to be a blessing to you.
1: Okay, God bless you that you bring such a wonderful program. And you are the one who hosts this program, or?
3: Yes, we are hosting it.
1: Okay.
3: So it is being hosted by Pillar of Faith Prayer Ministry. So we are hosting
4: Number
3: you.
4: Number one FM.
1: Okay.
3: Yes,
1: sure. Okay, I will come this evening. So God bless you that you brought this this such a program so that people who did know God through this evening, dear. I hope everybody will know God. I said that they might make coming. So I like when I see young ladies who follow God, do work, the work of God. I like it, and I appreciate that I see you that, because people see you. See
4: Number
1: you outside, they think that you are ordinary person, but when it comes to the ministry work, God has ordained you. God bless you.
3: Thank
1: and
3: you
1: I
3: so
1: like
3: much.
1: How you have confidence on this work. God bless you.
3: Thank you so
1: I hope
3: much.
1: One day I will come and visit
3: I
1: you.
3: I will be expecting
1: yes,
3: you.
1: Yes.
3: God bless you so much.
0: Prophet, what's your prophet?
3: Yeah. Oh, yeah. I'm so glad talking to you. It's such an amazing
1: Thank
3: person.
1: You. Thank you for your humble and talk to me, because set the papren who I also to me.
0: But how you frame the sentence was very bad.
1: Okay, sir.
0: Thank you for your humble you talk to me.
1: Okay.
0: Yeah. Can you ask her about the state that she is in? She's in America, so we want to know the state that she is in.
1: Okay. Which state do you live in America?
3: I live in Connecticut.
1: Connecticut.
2: Oh, oh my Prophetess God.
3: Prophetess,
0: yes.
3: That's the only precious thing that you could do for yourself. The young Koso, near you share radi, near your arishemu when you muse, a betcheba and kaho. It's in a radin shall be any a juma moye.
0: At you for patro, your name a year prophetess Betha Apienin, or no, and a da asorikesia, no, or your founder and general co founder and general of Vesia, a wasa asorikesia. Yami Adman, they do too. At Wasso. Be there.
4: Number one.
0: Free car because you are Swata. O Stacey Honor. May the number we mau. Uwa Masamai. Pobi man. A kusi. Obey ye. Any de wo ni na. Sakwano so ko in sawem. Don't miss this program. And don't be left out. Number near 0540 56 44 42. Professor Beso can we change your mema? A more be a new home free. Be a mrebi. Our program Kessie Basui. Na a rather for profit and so. I'm a be a so when you're
4: number one.
0: Summarize your bro for man.
1: Okay. I want to tell everybody that this program, please don't quit yourself from this program and go to and go and worship the Lord, because today you will be blessed and blessed. Amen.
0: Robert, that's your
3: yeah, we watch here the apostle of the house. Maybe we'll be a erading and cooperation. BB the enemy any number. God bless him so much for the support and everything that he does for the ministry.
0: Thank you.
3: You're welcome.
0: And for your name a year prophetess Betha Pianini and no a Kasai. And no better so call when you're duma a one so. 2K properties and I'm a day two and say almost so ton and sasepa. Is a whole pass, I see ya. Sabi Bato Beja prophetess acquired by your wife. Brothers, God bless you. 2K properties say, and the main fund two and them say, and the baby will be a ra. Baby will be a ra. Now we'll pass, I see ya to. As I see ya, a ya crudgy. Hey, Professor Bikunipo. While my prophetess are serious. Professor. I'll go for the professor, I'm going to studio now. Your court issue, no, so. 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
0: akramai a 25,000 Ghana cedis and a potin and so a year 20 Ghana cedis and in your answer no ube make it deposit of 5,000 Ghana cedis na ya spread it ya kama abusumi siya na wachia. 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
5: Yes sir.
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0: popo ni je last week dey na so so tri
5: e she eda we she me tri ma ya me ya pa e me ya a she me
0: wow wo sabi asen na wo so
5: me po mani a e so omu chame na me po mani a gaso na me timi sika
0: na so wo ha nan tokwa ba ha
5: na me timi sika
0: Professor Adia Sena Soka.
1: Professor,
0: your mic in home in the end of the year. Aha. Memphis Sanka, what's it say?
1: Professor Matti Patia, yes, sir. Me, anytime I may perceive myself a year
0: day.
1: And I mean, so me, my own fa, Adia. And you know, cram farmers, you have my minion to chase a wound tree, then no other kind of say what tree. Now, what's the Nisika is the number amount? No, I had that said, dear Mao, say, oh, girls, a wound me about. what send it to number for frost on over catch me say Miss Canon may your friend. I may be a mimania bra, may Jimmy Sicano. I had

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0: 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As a gentleman obi no opia on for sika ancient ahomachi a obe juma.
1: Na se we last time
0: na se. Em same thing say.
2: Yeah.
0: I was a gentleman.
1: Sana mate for no
0: binom
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0: men kasi me mate for no e binom
1: men no ye mere wani bi kwase ade
0: sana person as for bi so
1: ye betra o
0: sana person me ma ye bi da
1: no
0: me match my bo person and bi aso because say sika no wa ma mi sika we ba bi road wa daddy we yes wa juma say wa nya clever
1: me bi
0: be wi casual road me ma ye juma temptation to casual on to take aso no say ma mi he say me hu because daddy omo o sika o to beti maka to meji wa ma 50 cedis it is samam enso no obwa o
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0: And I'll register, baby. 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It's in here, Sicano, Major G, or see a Jesus. It's here, Jia, Mehona. 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And I'm register, yeah, and I'm a disicani a day, a mound. 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Nam so. Yea, ye did you soon, ye did you to honor. Ye per se, ye ain't project been to near Poucho, ye hear ye sicker. My training for the past 4 months, Mosumi 9 years. Mamma to me, who say. Baby, you are tray and so no, see a cohonomoa, a down yatu,
1: yes, or matu. Now, some men will catch them.
0: As some will catch them, and they say, Susuda net to quine. The old Jesus is swinging man on a to quine on no, your worker. And I'm a Debbie, no. On for me, see, come, mammy. I saw a betch semi bear be a nippano or Jesus swinging man on, because we'll be a nim da mino.
1: Wouldn't
0: I be nimu? Wouldn't I buy me fee? And how about Baby J? Your friend says, Susuno. And he says, Abbasadia, and Crawford to me. Omocrasicano, Majimayano, and ma'am, a Tobihono, Medicicano. Court, Medibesia Quartua. I don't mean a Quartua, Nami Persemich, they say. Quartu, any master, mammy. Me here, see, can Crawford to me. Manche Yomid in Mecock or two, a bagucum.
1: Ness, and you won't
0: call me Quamisica.
1: And to would be some professors or no see Susuno
0: to quine. We are talking for the past 4 months. I'm from the Sudan. The number, Kwame Mia. Oh, number B or the number B I enko. And you know, open say what you say. Oh, the me to a same one. And the same one, we are showing here. We be free studio, Hano. And as we be free court room, Hano. Nebi a masai na bayasem.
1: Eh, yade. Nyantu basiye.
0: Because when you are prepared, the court will to me and kebi a mamiya. Me the mirani basi ni sem. Namba ya di me pesa me ye. And I make a iti me di court with the adom mire court with the. And I tell me di abedamo. Papa, me dasi. Yes, sir.
1: And tell me about tomato. Because I also, what di ane say?
2: Mr. Judge. The attorney say, me jiji susu. Now, be an so be a jumo bank, we are so be jisusu. You're the main officer, Nipan jisu, we are or the court office. The one day I'm committee a yep a pay. And I'm in the dinko more about your susu no, and I'll do two more. No, come so, no, so, my group where you may be. It is sooner or the bear mammy they are told because Omoji almost come for 2 years. And so, no, I just see Canada, I'm back when I'm shooting. Mwa one or ban or be catcher, me say. I don't know, so I may make us as a win, you know. Missy, I dance in Timmy son inside the neck of baby, your bank, and I said, yeah, bay, that's your 70 Oko Hunning bank and any pay and penny for you now. And also, many a woman, chill, crying there, problem be any. Eti papa ye di adwuma na egusuwa be 1.5 year ni. 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Me kwa ye no ya ato shop ni m. Ama ye bank ya close no. And to be from my boss and cry, men sank and beside the papa could say, we're too quiet. Never pay so that for her, no hammer catch up a pay. Now, but today, now, when you need papa, I couldn't only send me number, just can't feel hot here. Nanson bank and yammy uncle Samedia, by me, Jesus soon, Namedia Mobi. And I dare now, me do me jail and be beyond.
1: I don't call it a deep 4 months.
2: 4 months.
1: 4 months in the more
2: room. Papa, miss me, qua, miss me, what you may rap.
1: But so now, what you scan?
2: Scan, you have been a man, did I see first denum? On fun and incohun, or quasi cohun,
0: and so on. Grandpa said, no, you are.
1: Every grandpa bank and to you. Every bank and a crown of the year, Jumana Munina, yes,
0: my son.
2: David, I've been to me, yes, sir.
0: Between us, I say.
1: Just as I was
2: a shady and Yamian Lucreno. Mammy quiet, Juma, me dry quiet, Juma best, me cohen. Ya to the shop on me.
0: Why
2: me so me boss and so many mini fee and my coin fee.
1: Obia, oh yes,
0: we have man was
1: in the room.
2: Massa,
0: maybe
2: I'll
0: send
1: my dear. I'll send my dear.
0: Yes.
2: Anya yentwe ba omomre
1: 4 months
2: na 4 months ni ya ma ayan to base ko 4 months
0: e ko fo so jina mati
2: se wanya wanya mre e be for acha one one half yeah na de na 4 months 4 months in
1: one half mre bebo one half no nya mre na na wo twa susu no se wanya mre de a e no de twa susu no nya so beti
0: gabi
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2: oh me dia me ni mu hwe
0: and what the kra no say yeah
1: mpanimfo ni betimi abokro but o do wo be sie ni mu se
0: yes yes
2: but any dear me woman man she says amara ne
0: sa
2: me woman man she says amara
1: ne sa e tell obi answer you say gdi
2: me come me papa me adjuma na me yetue me come answer better 2 months ni kwa me so make tu amaye
0: wo make tu amaye
2: me come make tu amaye me so amaye
1: me ba oko fu sika ni you say
0: sika ni yes your friend is saying 20 to 30 million
1: 20 to 30 million
0: 3000 Ghana cedis enkro fo twe me
1: what was that 3000 so bit metu ya
2: Tell me, confess, can I young Cassay, yes, gay, young Juma, Yahin, you try, papa. Mimi Sika, 30,000.
1: I'll go for
0: 30,000, yeah, 3,000, 30,000. 300 and something million, a great bit of so.
1: Or do call office or so do call.
0: Or do you call today? Or do you call no
1: one
0: call to director? Well, that be director be anyone.
2: Ah!
0: And
2: yes, my do is canting. I'll be trying to
0: avoid.
2: Don't call my uncle who you're paying for.
0: And you're paying for it. I know, but deceive you.
2: Aja, we are Sam,
0: we're paying for it. I'm going to deceive you.
2: Catch us, send your bay.
0: I'm going to take contact. You know, I'm going to take contact. And I'm going to
2: say, one cassa.
0: One of me cassa say.
2: One of one cassa. Maybe son of Kura, a dad didn't tell
1: me to walk aside.
2: One of cassa. And you're a saw, only a cassa say.
0: Look what's our Tiana Metiawam. Metiamono, Metiamono, one for that one will be out. Some is able to call
1: you because you are dear to me. I was so confused.
0: That be quite not sitting penny for me. And I'm sure penny for any Metiamo. Ah, okay, a 100 human war. Any problem be any matter. And I'm sorry for you. Maybe one baby or location in Panama, me here.
1: Said we are Bibina.
0: Aha.
1: And I was assuming I know could be a matu.
0: Was made me could be a matu. Me uncle for so damn a car. And a dear Baco class, a charming room in his air. Me did Nipanqua a do aquasim. I'm almost no amo pre. It is here, no, me would ya mean yet. And I mean, Pesame de Marabasam in Samaya Basabasa or Bronin Soma, who be a cassette de Bio, Papa, dear, because me pending bonnet. Enter me, dear, but I court.
1: And who
0: made him call for do? And do the entry and now call register.

0: Ghost. 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As will be cry, I have fork. Dear, he did not
1: know.
0: Not all pressure, they were one at
1: Jesus.
0: Bavaracos.

0: Psalm number 106 verse 4. I say, remember me, O Lord, with favor.
1: Yes.
0: Yeah, the Friday account.
1: Yes.
0: Favor, mra.
1: And

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0: Today is my day.

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1: Today is my day.
0: They brought me for some 20 bear 30 times.
1: Shut up.
0: Yen yan ko bi aso jana so
1: kwasam papa
0: di pia nan pa ya no
1: shut up
0: anu adin
1: papa
0: me say open choice today is my day
1: today is my day
0: who the la like page no
1: like
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1: Shut up.
0: On true be 1,000 times.
1: Shut up.
0: So wa bra bo nye sulo men true bi.
1: Ayam pa.
0: Dey pidi American.
1: Shut up.
0: Me won ni pa bia.
1: Jesus.
0: Se omo pemo a omo nya. Ni passion bo omo ni so.
1: My God.
0: Bibia nkoso
1: Jesus
0: the air fa kura no eno kware nya papa
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0: aware nkoso adwuma no nkoso bibia ye sulo
1: Jesus
0: on true plus one
1: shut up
0: ano pe wo yesu nem
1: shut up
0: and ten time home
1: shut up
0: ejabetom
1: fa ya ya ya
0: ejabetom
1: fa ya ya ya
0: where dem e be

0: 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Michael was a many were very man mahuna mania na ni prayer aba ano.
1: You don't need to have a good
0: voice. Wokura me konwachi kame ko esumu de hani

0: They put him some call for you, Juma.
1: Michael.
0: If you had a spiritual tapoli.
1: Jesus.
0: Yeah, they are cut out, Juma. So, on a show, mom, pay it.
2: You don't need to have a good voice.
0: Obetia Empire Sua.
1: Yes, Papa.
0: No, Oba would counter attack.
1: Yes.
0: The Boati has here.
1: Matata Papa.
0: Wumi Wubre.
1: Yes.
0: Also, the counter attack in Esuminame.
1: Michael.
0: You can't serve God with counter attack.

0: 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There is a spiritual tapoli.
1: Michael,
0: I am mununkum pa.
1: Jesus.
0: Ya de akata na adwuma no. 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But obi ehuno.
1: Michael,
0: and na fiata.
1: Shut up.
0: This Friday. Obinchwa we say this Friday. Obinchwa ne 10 times.
1: Shut up.
0: We say this Friday.
1: Ni
0: obi obi nyanti.
1: Michael.

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0: Or driver near what TM.
1: Yes.
0: Ne car no tour. 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
1: 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Pastor Chris can
0: pray. I see stones.
2: Shekapa.
0: Abua kese akese.
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1: Jesus.
0: Like an agent of destruction.
2: Wow.
0: Obia sore. 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
2: Papa,
0: Omo Binya Hotoda,
2: Jesus.
0: The boy a dangerous pa.
2: Shut up, Pampa.
0: Yajina studio high.
2: Shut up,
0: the studios of number one FM.
2: Yes.
0: Me wuna abuo, stones.
2: Michael.
0: To know that every man that is and yet this scatter the panel as a commotion.
2: Yes,
0: yes,
2: the place
0: of
2: prayer,
1: the place of prayer.
0: Isaiah 54, verse 17. No weapon fashioned against me shall

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1: Mapoura Shaman Me Market, Michael. Mapoura Mala Mata Market,
2: Jesus.
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0: bere wo mo hwehwe na obi di abo di juri go from but and we yes we mo enough is enough
1: enough is enough
0: deep what you say enough is enough
1: enough is enough
0: any
1: weapon
0: any
1: demon
0: holding stones
1: holding stones
0: at the same in your
1: mind
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1: Set up.
2: To know that every man that is made, he has built on a ritual, and that ritual is called the place of prayer. The place of prayer. The place of prayer. You don't need to have a good voice. Just go there. 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
0: Who am I not to
1: pray? Asari Emanuela.
0: 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I will pray.
1: Liberty honey you. 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
0: You to wow. 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
1: prayer. 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
0: You don't need to have a good voice.
1: Eti na jaya kano. Nor any tongue that rises against you.

0: I know what I'm talking about.
1: Shut up.
0: I'm telling you. It is a word to one who dear God. What say? Woman, I better buy your papa.
1: Yes.
0: When you're in trouble, be on phone one shibu. 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
0: Give me that me who niyama wo.
1: Oh papa.
0: And that you na me pray many.
1: Yes papa.
0: I see things.
1: Yes papa.
2: I will pray, I will pray.
0: Ebi kura ti mi kwa to the sense.
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1: when your strength
0: is open to me say
1: jekoba
0: any evil math
1: but make sure you don't
0: will not work
1: Satan will make mess of you. Are we pray?
0: We see any evil math.
1: Any evil math
0: will not work.
1: Will not work.
0: And no bunny.
1: Set up and no bunny.
0: And yet juma.
1: And yet juma.
0: You pray quite a bay.
1: Set up.
0: Messer Pie.
1: Meet your papa.
0: Or bring him the nano, nano, nano.
1: Set up.
0: So, woman, may I pamo?
1: I'm
0: trying to bear 10 times.
1: Set up.
0: We see any evil math.

0: unyawe. Yes, I am a carry an inkoso.
1: Yes.
0: Yeah, my womb preacher. Once a gun afford your man, Eddie C. Baba Ramanesho. And I'm a boy,
1: I am Papa, yes.
0: It's a brand tenable Mukrada gun and Ibia.
2: If you see, come pray. Who am I?
0: And I George him a boy.

0: your friend cry. Obisina, where do you pay attention?
1: Pay attention, Papa.
0: And no bonnet,
1: Jesus.
0: Was say, Mammy, where do you Mr. Mammy, you're not out on. Obedient and West is so.
1: I am, Papa.
0: Mammy, what do I do? I do. Yes, I'm one woman, one Adrian. Yes, all you pay for.
1: Question, Papa.
2: You don't need to have a good voice. Just go there, Papa. Skokapalata, Epele, Puma, Epalitakus, Epele Tabo.
0: Do you plan, Amebua?
1: Emuta, Papa,
0: any plan? Would you agree with you?
1: Question, Papa.
0: And a plan of money.
1: Set up.
0: And a bonnet be a Casatiame.
1: Set up.
0: I buy one alcohol. 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
2: Emeto pa. 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
1: What we say? 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
2: Shut up,
1: me. And I know at Medina Radio Show, me preacher, Brant Abdi Matam. 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
1: Jesus.
0: Obi antiem ye.
1: Papa mitie.
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1: Yes.
0: Sade me ya ebesi me ye.
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1: Michael.
0: Omo amu ani bone. They have seen say, oh, call when
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0: 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And I will come there. 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Bear my dear, bear my obua onibi.
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0: onibi, don't take them serious.
1: Set up
0: us. Anu PSM.
1: Jesus.
0: Hey, guma warrior.
1: Set up us.
0: Holy Ghost.
1: Fire.
0: Holy Ghost.
1: Fire.
0: Holy Ghost.
1: Fire.
0: Mr. Bear me.
1: Yes.
0: Wabana when I won't number four. And I'll bow with Omobua, Omopananada. Wopa bisha were. Obeka to Omopananada. One pin into no mugun and was it. I'm opening at that. I am telling you. I'm telling you. Don't accept it,
1: Michael.
0: Obinjosa, I will not accept it.
1: I will not accept it.
0: Minjintum.
1: Minjintum.
0: We say, I will not accept it.
1: I will not accept it.
0: What to woman confront SL?
1: Michael.
0: And confront to unquassory.
1: Ah.
0: Who are sorry as a sorry bebosom? And at the asofa bear, asofa ya day. Tirade asofa ya.
1: Set up.
0: Sofu be a joyere.
1: Debbie.
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0: 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If you live by people's approval, you will die from people's rejection.
1: Wow.
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0: 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I am 6 6 6 6 6 4.
1: Yes, I'm bad.
0: And a 6 year no number of human beings.
1: I am papa.
0: Eto debi.
1: Papa.
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1: Jesus,
0: match training now.
1: Yes.
0: Say the prayer, name pan and wedding. 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
0: Now Psalm 50. 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
2: 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And that
0: is made. Deep is Psalm 50. Verse 5.
2: Set up some prayer.
1: The place of prayer.
0: O se bua bua.
1: You don't need to
0: ask. 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Ano emame.
2: Michael.
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2: Yeah, papa.

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2: shut up
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1: make sure you don't stop
0: and let them one
2: shut up
0: emblem obi a
2: ayampa
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2: embe papa
0: see the prayer was powerful mpa ina ja wo mu
2: shut up
0: Hey Vincent, and Fasama, copyright me. 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Hey, copy fire burn you.
2: Yes.
0: Oh, Sadio, no, ya me, ya me, me. On your keka.
2: Michael.
1: If I don't pray, Satan will make mess of me.
0: Bibi,
2: papa,
0: me money pass 7.
2: Shut up.
0: And now,
2: shut up.
0: I am full of the Holy Ghost.
2: Oh, yes, papa.
0: Me money pass 7.
2: Shut up.
0: Bibi,
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0: ɔse buabua ma ho tee fo George me pa to pe small people no a Accra FM 100% yi ba ko bere me Michael Sani pa 7 no
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1: My dad papa.
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0: Oh, yes. Mebo nama, me say. Se wani abre.
1: Yes, papa.
0: Epi anome e kosu wenye.
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1: Jesus.
0: Fasa a quotation we.
1: Yes.
0: Aha, pipa neniye. 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
1: Oh, I pray.
0: George, I have photos. We are where me and I met you. George, I'm part of a pen back coming home. For a pen back coming home. Bakwa baka six. Me modi. Also, we. The pools are not for me modi in there.
1: Set up and qua.
0: And now for them me modi in
1: there.
0: And the chest are for an and then a.
1: My God.
0: I have paper in here.
1: If Jesus can pray,
0: I Accra 100.5.
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0: 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I rather warm you. I rather what can you
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0: 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One hour time, that's how. 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
1: Yes,
2: you enter into
0: us na me say tua wo ka as you are listening to us.
1: Yes, papa.
0: Wo bo afusu utie
1: utie untie krobeti
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0: Jebel apia I'm telling you sir wo bo afu pa but you listen
1: papa
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2: I will pray, I will pray.
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2: If I don't
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0: Yes, papa.
1: Who so who?
0: Papa.
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0: Yes, papa.
1: Iti a bomb player.
0: Yes.
1: Ebi ana me man who but who?
0: Yes, papa.
1: To obas ne sisu ne ye sisu bi.
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1: Aha.
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1: fire brand new
0: yes
1: fire brand new
0: yes papa
1: fire brand new
0: yes papa
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0: dabi we ye emna firo
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0: papa e so sesano
1: sesano
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1: eh why we spelling ne ye
0: aha
1: but why emnf am and why ab ti amb
0: yes
1: it why na abasado
0: ah dabi dabi dabi
1: ah
0: Debbie,
1: Jesus,
0: Debbie,
1: Jesus,
0: Michael,
1: Ubetrajan,
0: Ententem,
1: Eddie, a ambassador, Medassi,
0: yes,
1: aha, that's Debbie,
0: Papa,
1: Eddie, Kadawakana, Afidia,
0: yes, Eddie, Papa, Bremen.

0: their issues. 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Your social in media no so no. 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What at all is this? Why are they behaving like they are kids? Andrew Florence acquire interview. 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If you so love your wife, why don't you call her and sit her down and settle the issue amicably? Mo ye hweso de ma wiase. 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Me what I am seeing, you know. Me hunu say bi a ware no mo ware ye nankasa no. There was a reason for them to marry. Na nye genuinely say, omo ware say omo do mo ho. Because ye run sem ni mo etete bi a say, if enwom na oba no boy ni adenya, sika e ba mu na adenya ye hu ba bi e fa ye. 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Say Florence e call interviewer. Ni e busa na asem on kasa ne nwom na obe promote ye. 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And some or the baby abonten no, the bush you have four crab betano, ne makra betano, as a matured man of God. As a matured man of God, who is his counselor? And who is his spiritual father? Bishop Obinim is disgracing the clergy. Please, you should go off social media. No mon kwan kwa to issue.
1: Okay, Obaso no actually I didn't take about quickly my main call Mr. Graham Chai. Mr. Graham.

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1: GD Womupano, Aya sciatica, and a stroke in so the Kwa. 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
10: Catch up with a man, Jimmy.
11: Benjamin.
10: I trust him.
11: Man Jimmy.
10: As instrumentalist. Man Jimmy as an evangelist. Man Jimmy as a bishop. Man Jimmy as a pastor. Man Jimmy as an usher. Man Jimmy as a radio presenter. Man Jimmy. Hallelujah, as a journalist. Man Jimmy, as a president, man Jimmy, man Jimmy.
11: Yes, Lord.
10: Don't be unwise. There is nobody who is wiser than God. Don't fool. Don't be unwise. Sister, don't be unwise. Don't be unwise. Politician, don't be unwise.
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10: Housewife, don't be unwise. Don't be unwise. Am I speaking to somebody here?
11: Yes, Lord.
10: Don't be unwise. God wants you to be wise.
12: Mm.
10: Don't fool. Don't fool around. You will not be unwise. Everybody, don't be unwise. Reverend, don't be unwise. Prophet, man Jimmy. Man, that is a Jimmy for. Am I talking to somebody here?
11: Yes, sir.
10: Hallelujah.
11: Yes, sir.
10: Man Jimmy. Man, that is Jimmy for. Jimmy, man, yes, sir.
2: Bible, one FM.
10: Man, Jimmy.
11: Man, Jimmy.
10: Man, Jimmy.
11: Man, Jimmy.
10: Man, Jimmy.
11: I trust him.
10: I trust him.
7: damage your church I can't say on my way. I can't hold me near that's what you know. Jimmy Bebrebe ni pebi wa. 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
13: You see, don't celebrate bad things. Change. Whether you're a man of God, whether you're a member, if you find out something in you is not good, don't justify it. Because a man of God is still a student. Change. Justify it.
14: Let me give you an honest advice, a fatherly advice, a prophetic advice, an apostolic advice, a friendly advice. If you let the problems in this life, they will send you to your grave and life will still continue. Did you hear what I said? There are times you need to look at the storms and just say, do your worst. Get a chair and sit quietly. Did you hear what I said? Because life has a way of bullying you. And when Satan sees that you are threatened by life, he will magnify things beyond their proportion and surround you with it. There are young people who talk to themselves now as if they have a brain problem. Till they drive by themselves to a ditch, you will see a young man discussing on his own. He's looking at you, his hand is calculating this thing. 5 + 7, 18. And you are watching him from a distance. This guy was not born that way. Life for you. I'm speaking to everybody here, especially dear brothers. Let me tell you the truth.
2: I know
14: that it's good to be responsible. Do your best. But while you are thriving, as the rent issue slap you on your face, as the bills slap you on your face, and as people are passing comments and saying you are not a responsible, don't worry.
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0: It's here for Ghana, for Ghana, for it's here for this boy, Afrotola D. Memo akwa papa, everybody journey to heaven, so akwa into papa. Life for number one of them, 105.3. Jamie, aye, trade him for Yonko Point, Domin, the mobile hunting and down with Yashi. Ashamba quite be a metal can say, and Nessa Utiasia. And yes, Unimu also show. But aye, bind bokeh siya pa. You ready, Jesus Christo. Or your bone who binding out down with ya. Sometimes men need to know, baby. Men, mamma, who so baby. Because, Chemio, I had to say a car. Nipada said, yeah, it's a car. Baby, get too a bit more to chima way home. Now, Obo, who say, who know beer? But you are seeing a one, you're serious. I've been a brilliant brain, who are you? And I did back what I be a meta can say, when you are in authority. Relate well with people because one day, the table will turn. And those people that you stood against them, those people you spoke ill against them, because they say, I want position. One day, when the table turn to their side, they will retaliate what you did to them. So relate well with people. Ne bro wash. That is how I welcome you to Journey to Heaven or to Acquaint You Papa. Life on number one of them 105.3. I'm not joining me on Facebook to see. I would have joined me. Join me. Who do Facebook? Ne call the search button. Ne type word number one of them 105.3. Who be who your life? Who join ya? No one like it, no one share. Eddie, my man. And then you go pour drum keke ena. Ama adepaya den achi. Oh, we about to join more films this year. Number one of them 105.3. Today marks the 26th day. The 26th day. In the month of June. 2027. Now, when you say Abina Binyana, me ma with the spiritual meaning of the number, and I said, day now you will. And now you're the 26th day in the month of June 2026. In Tenan Casano, a year 260626. And then, no, a year 26626. 6 no, a year 3. And a two no a mienu. So and then Casano a spiritual harmony, spiritual balance, spiritual equilibrium. Because ye mean, who two how be who two are, who six or be who six are. So that means say, and then Casano a spiritual balance, spiritual balance. Now, who do the number 26? The number 26, you know, the meaning is a divine guidance. Yes, who do the number 26? Nyankopon a guide, divine guidance. Divine what? Guidance. And I'm a boom, Paya say, the number 26, you know, and Casa will be a brabo musicia will you show them. Missy, and the day. The number 26, you know, and Casa will be a bravo. Omo joining me in the DM, but just all joining, no, I like it, no, I share my wife. Get with me, who? Marintia, mommy, who? Asai Manuela, me, who? But just all joining here, who do you type in, Lord, I'm grateful, and for mommy for 26 times, young queen. Who do you type in, Lord, I'm grateful, Lord, I'm grateful, Lord, I'm grateful, for 26 times? And I'm each other, one here. 80 TMO, who do the number 26? The number 26, TMA. The meaning, you know, spiritual meaning, you know, actually, say, a divine guidance. Guidance are every day, every sorrow. It is who do the number 26? nyankopon e guide o na na wie me bom pa ye she obi bia wa join me on Facebook nyankopon e guide o obi ntia she me she obi bia wa join me on Facebook number 1 of 105.3 Jimmy me jina the number 26 no so the spiritual meaning of the number 26 and I declare unto your life say you will receive divine guidance in this year 2026 you will receive divine guidance obintiasi they say you what you will receive divine guidance obin type mama divine guidance divine guidance divine guidance asa Emmanuel achomo say na here no ntia mo yenko divine guidance and I be born pagesha na mo bia wo tu bia no nyankopo en guide o obi nti ase me shi ana mo bia wo tu bia no nyankopo en guide o me shi ana mo bia wo tu bia no nyankopo en guide o e wo yesu no get you who the type of divine guidance man divine guidance and asari Emmanuel a type no for 26 times here for divine guidance and I be born paye mission come to abara boss say anamo bia wo tu biara ewo ene dey mo nyankopon and guide us receive the divine guidance receive guidance from above me say receive guidance from above unti asenti na won type bi mami asa Emmanuel apena type mami but so o join your like na share mami yes what me say ene dey lo nyankopon e be guide you bia abara bo nyankopon e be guide wo oh unti ase me she ne de nyankopon e be guide o nyankopon e be guide wo abrabo eh nyankopon de shira bi beto wo abrabo so when God is guiding you she nyankopon e guide wo jiji serious many will be that your afflictions but God is going to make you pass through all binti asie me see type who the type of divine guidance man divine guidance divine guidance divine guidance or him pounds who the type be me divine guidance I don't know say Emmanuel a type at all who the type in 26 times man because my what say the number 26 you know e jama den divine guidance and sound so e jama partnership yes, you know, my day partnership. Partnership, not to say, who do the number 26? On your partner, on your be your obo wabra bumwa obo wabra. Who do the number 26? Nyankopon connect you to the right people. Then I'm a boom, pay yourself, obibia wa join him on Facebook. Number 104105.3. But also, join your like it, like, who they like it, like, and share, mommy. Oh, like, and share, mommy, like, and share, mommy. Who do the number 26? Nyankopon connect you to the right people. Nene me bom pai se nyankopon engine number 26 is you serious no connect ye ema the right people you serious se nyankopon connect ye ema the right people la eh we will not suffer again se nyankopon connect ye e dem the right people la obie kwan de maye se nyankopon connect ye to the right people na obie bie kwan e to e dem maye ene me bom pai se obie bie na wa join me on Facebook number 105.3 let there be a divine guidance and also nyankopon and connect you to the right people kwati imanu mafiopa God should connect us to the right people now onim who do the number 26 a your divine guidance partnership any divine connection divine connection it so who do the number 26 nyankopon e connect o and also so e guide o let me go what I say who do the number 26 nyankopon e guide o to the na wasan so a connect o to the right people obi type we mami divine connection divine connection for 26 times yenko for 26 times yenko kwati Emmanuel chiro mo se na ye no asa Emmanuel ayenko yenko for 26 times divine connection asa Emmanuel o do the number 26 a nyankopon e connect o o do the number 26 a nyankopon e connect o de ma wonshi da Nene me boom pa yese tie me. Obe biara what type divine connection o. Nyankopon en connection o en farmer the right people. We need the right people in our life. It energy me, me motivation me start you. Me chere me break me be down edia mo mo what yes here. Say o do the number 26 a nyankopon ye den e connect o. And me boom pa yese let there be a divine connection. Let there be a divine connection. But for 26 times type mommy. Many mincha more typing is slow no. What the more type moon type gumu mommy. Divine connection. And then me boom paye share. Nyanko po and connect to what you show them. Into the 26 no, a year 2 + 6. A bemo 8. Say who do the number 8 are spiritual, you know. A year spiritual awareness. Spiritual day awareness. See me, ma say and 26, the 26th day. And I'm my plus 2 any 6. And I'm the manya 8. It is the spiritual meaning for the number 8, you know, and your spiritual awareness. And the God is going to make you aware. And every awareness be around. It can say and also presence. You know. And then young coupon ever connect with you. So. Obin ti as here. What you are saying about typing the baby dear man. Now who do the number 8 edge ho edema abundance. Abundance. What Emmanuel? Who do you type abundance, Emmami? Or maybe what join me on Facebook be around. Who do you type abundance? Abundance. Who do the number 26? Nyankopo emmao emroso. Nyankopo mo mane broso. Nyankopo ye den omao mane broso. And I'm a bomb player say, or baby, what type abundance? Nyankopo emmao ne embroso will use them. Or being tiasi, who tiasi like what type abundance? Hey! Onu nyankopo ehye ye bo se enne 26 day no obema ye nia ebro so iti shira na wo pene ebro so eh aware ye no o ebe basa akwentu no kwati imano ebe basa sikaro ebe basa iti nutra me se type abundance mami abundance abundance abundance abundance abundance enemi shira eh mi shira ebe do so mana bro so and my motivation what do you say? I'm not a failure. I'm not a failure. Because here me o. The number 26 you know age of my divine guidance any connection. So that means here say nyankopon air guide me, not all connect me. Why will I fail? Why will I fail? Hear me, you will never fail. Why? Because God is going to produce. God is going to give you more than enough. Me se nyankopon ebe ma oni ebro so. Obi nti ahye. Me se nyankopon ebe ma oni ebro so. So tie me o. There is no failure in your life. It will be in type way, mommy. I'm not a failure. And the motivation matunu din, I'm not a failure. I'm not a failure. What Emmanuel? I'm not a failure. Say no uncle, yeah. That does not qualify me to call myself, say, and I say to tag myself, say, I am a failure. Say send me pese my bra bone colour say and corner, sir. That does not mean say I am a failure. I am not a failure. I'm not a failure. When there is an abundance of blessings, man does not fail. It's an ATM you. What do you type with mommy? I'm not a failure. I am not. I'm not a failure. I am not. I'm not a failure. Me yaman for 26. I'm going to join me on Facebook. Now I'm type I'm not a failure for 26 times, mommy. And then the 26th day. I'm not a failure. And then I quote Emmanuel air type. You know, aside Emmanuel also air type. Bless, carries bless. On also air type. Who do you type? I'm not a failure. Then I'm a bomb player. Say I did be a failure. We move beyond. And then Nyanko pon empijao. Me see Tmio. I did be a failure. We move beyond. And then Nyanko pon will be fair to you. Me see Nyanko pon what will be fair to you. So I change the failure to fairness. I change the failure to fairness. And then God will be fair to you. Now when God is fair to you, you know, he brings you up. And then me bon paye say adibiara. Ama sometimes o feel say o ye feel one. And then nyankopon yim free wabrabo. Me ba cho me here man for 20 cc. I'm join me on Facebook. Who the so join me of faith? What type? Who the type we mommy? I'm not a failure. I'm not a failure. I'm not a failure. I'm not a failure. Oh, who the type 26 times? Oh, yentem na join me. I'm not a failure. And I did be a fail. I fail you, ya brabo monum. And then yankopo be ye fail so. Oh, Obin Tabi be mammy. Who the Tabi be mammy? 26 times. Tabi be mammy. Say, young Kupoi. I did get a fellow, my brother Biara. I correct it. Every spirit of failure. I correct it in the name of Jesus. Oh, my Dadabo Shabaha. We correct it in the name of Jesus. Every failing spirit. You correct what you should have. I am not a failure. Psalm 102. Okay, my main for Hamu. Psalm 112, verse 6 to 9. Psalm 112, verse 6 to 9. And then I draw 7 air cowho. Psalm 112, verse 6 to 9. Or see, a good person will never fear. A good person will never fear. Now, what qualifies someone as a good person? A good person is somebody obia wa jinyankopon atum. A good person any obia o nantin yankopon akwan so. A good person any obia o din yankopon asem ene nante enye nipa daseni asem. Obi type bi mami. 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I'm not a failure. 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I'm not a failure. And Nepo say every spirit of failure in your life, we correct it. And let me correct it with you so demo. 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And God is correcting. 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
0: that's why
1: ano odi tola ano odi ne
0: eye enanwumre
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0: wow
1: ya chase ya 10 o'clock eye very deep
0: but papa say you see my season of open doors ah e dey na opachere
1: tola on say na me can say me study bible na do you be see revelation ho
0: that's why
1: na say dua no e so 12 pe 12 no dey chere ne say fruit ba ko bi ejiro ma 1 month
0: okay.
1: And the whole month ni how many months?
0: A
1: year 12 me boy.
0: That's why.
1: And the fruit ni 12. But some ba ku bia na fruit no tie.
0: Wow.
1: So na nyame ya dom a yesi afino emu aye che mu no. Eye ne mafo na me can say mu wa say it's a crossing point.
0: That's why.
1: It's a turning point. It's a change of season. It's a spiritual alignment. It's a divine opportunity to recover time.
0: To recover time. Divine opportunity.
1: Opportunity to recover time.
0: Wow.
1: Because any maybe walk around with this when you so affinimua. But it does not mean so and sanka.
0: Okay.
1: And to nyamiyama another chance, another opportunity, say, sisaniam.
0: Okay.
1: And kuta and safona udi shasiana fanko sibura sikanim.
0: Okay.
1: And wow. 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
0: Wow.
1: Gate me ya
0: do. 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
0: Ya bi untu.
1: Na Christo for your father open door. O gate kura bi. Gate of Accra kura bi ama. Gate of business e bi ama. Aware gate e bi. Adwuma gate e bi. 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
0: everything God created has a key
1: okay
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1: you need the prophet
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1: Wow.
0: And I told you about Solifi. 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A radia farm is what Pegano. What talk out to be a man.
1: Wow.
0: Tola, what talk out to be a man. You didn't come or qua solia. What that came over, what that came. I'm telling you. But Safua baby and you punu in him. Busta said, dear Namichereno. What do you mean you can't in some way? I'm so uncotton white handkerchief bakope. Handkerchief bakope. One trendy company now I registered in the Dianca said the tone of a mammy. Tola, a hundred snakes of why what the betum pump be ye. Ah, made a direction to Niger them.
1: Wow.
0: Contract about why ye juma wa bam, ya tenant is in castle. About Weber, ya yana banico, about Weber, yana banico, and an year ended the team in was Mura. 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Na, and now solid though, me office and I'm when I'm in my office. 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Tola, I may come for the other Pamba boy and Major. 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A radin' I'm simple direction, me see, wouldn't him dear Kutiawa. 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Yes, you see, I would give the other catcher before the two, before the two, and yes, Safwa. And yes, Safwa. And Tino, Yamia Duma, and Yumireno, a radi ever famous wire, Juma,
1: and Yumri, ya,
0: and now Gia 10 o'clock to 12 o'clock, a janitor to 4. 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
1: mother.
0: Now, more quite the dear, I come from. 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
1: Be ye wo.
0: 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Crawfall while he sit there to talk us. So it's a bad encounter, Tola. It's one night can change your life. 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And we are moving from prophecy over Wale, sister be frame and ra, one new crown in our Wale, and a beman you so genial, Waliana goo. Awaliana goo besa yini, or so yourself will be a say, or Bewal, Beman Besamba, Beman Besamba, and I'm soon catcher as a Beman Besamba, I mean, was he best years in it. And I'm so am I. 2 to 13 years of Pinswa Beba. Move from prophecy to manifestation.
1: That's right.
0: Be an Abeman commission, Bebem. There were deep for Bua Wuna Sam Countiminia. Nana Juman or no. Need the answer of a country of us or by a doing to me.
1: Okay.
0: And Tina Wayalia, your lab will be a while, Oka Doctor Hawa Tremon. Nebia will move from number one hospital. No country or se call Accra FM Hospital. And what the old quiet lab on Kwan ye, and to quiet lab on the fire day.
1: Never bra.
0: A chitter say. 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
1: that's why. 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
1: That's why.
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2: Hello.
0: 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Yeah, Frau Sahin Akasafi.
2: FM Antipas, Mr. Safu Yarifa.
0: Or Yarifa, eradicate young Punchan, wanting a Nimchrawate. Ma part, Medosha Radin, sir. 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They're Radin Pajan and Samonia dance here. You're pointing glass, Yan and Mumwase.
2: Amen.
0: Away you see him. 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
2: Oh da.
0: Jesus Christ. 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
0: what you say?
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0: 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I'm going to tell you what you want. I'm going to tell you what you want. I'm going to tell you what you want. I'm going to tell you what you want. I'm going to tell you what you want. I'm going to tell you what you want. I'm going to tell you what you want. 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
6: Hello.
0: Yeah, from South Kasafin. La na you busy into Anka Santiman, you know be Abbasans will be at the data credit. Hello?
6: Hello, daddy.
0: Yes, dear.
6: Good evening.
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6: maybe
0: obi anyone me solia ya wo so tuom o manjo kev Sotium or man your cave. 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Hello?
7: Hello?
0: Hello?
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0: Oh, me bomb pie, my water. 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
8: Hello.
0: Yeah.
8: Good evening,
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10: Pacho, good evening.
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0: 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Why are dear what Kenyans are some? A radim war no more yansa. Ubu wa wunsia dia was a papa mammy pass yezans. No wunsia dia and a man pass yezans. A radisha no more yansa wate.
10: Amen.
0: Ya bombardne to honey, nebe whom me wate. To honey, be whom me. And found on tin white and count. Why? And found white and count. What's them? Nanya white at them. 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Be a quantum and him Nasiri Chirano. Abusumin see I cannot feel call you a radi. 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Now Siri Chira Sara no Tonyo man. But I was his was Rachira Wabawa root where you see him.
10: Amen.
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0: why na
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0: And Kante Bessian Ajin, Emma Beam. Abusumin Sia from July to December, no, ye deciding an Ajin.
1: That's why.
0: Na ye determine an Ajin. Ye commanded the rest of the year to favor us. And Radi Busajo, have you commanded the day? Was Yasian say, was one chren the Enya, a beya de Paman. Babo say, Now, he no be no name Joseph to my Israel for this one we do.
1: That's why.
0: Abosumi a diany, maybe a new name, a beman yam my day to an amambra, not a radiba casa.
1: That's
0: why. 10 o'clock, a journey, a bepon four. Oh, ba, Chiraniamensia from July. Ecosi December, I say radia mount. A fair for Safua, ya fear Safua, now cast Safua as a point of contact. Yanyan to a solo. Oh, picture Fabra, wouldn't be no phone so a Fabra. Yabegina, the air point of contact, the Akasa. When Yamiba Yajuma Quancher, Bayajum, Nipaba, many 1 on 1, every woman. Namidia Quancher, 1 on 1, so what to Nipaso. And to be beer, we are king, you give 4 hours in my breath. 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
1: 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That's why.
11: Your victory is coming tomorrow.
1: Haiti, prophet. 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

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Me patcho 21st clinic no. If you more power more yen into 15 branches across the country. The patrol Accra, Tenter Hill runabout to be home more home. 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Kaswasu New Market, Obum Road, Obe Home more home. The patrol number will be to me after 21st clinic. Come on, help catch him. 0540-311-311. 0540-311-311. 21st clinic. I'm number 2-0540-311-311.

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0: uphold and strengthen protections for low-income and vulnerable tenants. It is structured to guard against abuse, arbitrary rent increases, and unfair rental practices, while at the same time ensuring a balanced framework that recognizes the legitimate interests of property owners. Mr. Speaker, the drafting of the new legislative framework is currently at an advanced stage.
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0: Submitted soon to Cabinet for approval and subsequently to Parliament for consideration. Speaker, we plan to bring it during this second session after a Parliament, by Cabinet approves it.
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3: Any idea you was for an Asha Densie? Any so and so, I want some so any new man, some so I come home. Minister for Works, Housing and Water Resources, Kenneth Gilbert Ejane.
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3: Send me pay you now, you are my. 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Da, da, da. It's here for Munia Bali, the case near. 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So, Opera, so you're number one. Opera, say, would you be a beer? 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

0: 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Wow, Utiam Yanemre, why I should have papa. Michia, baby, Utiam Yanemre. On your copper and should have pa. Not on your copper on your case, papa, and fa and mame. 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We give glory to his holy name. Michiami papa Mr. Patrick Tete, the CEO of Seed of Greatness Company. Papa, I salute you. God richly bless you. 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Enfamaya. The great Abayates family. The lovely Siades family. The beautiful Chumasis family. And the miracle Ledu's family. Mami Suzanne Ledu. Onyankopon shropa. The great Siades family. Oh, I love you so much. Sana Michia, Mr. Vincent Zumaku. Mr. Vincent Zumaku, miti unka, chema miti unka. God richly bless you. We love you so much. Inspector Beneza Entry. 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
0: Bible say mra Yesu Christo osa nipa maku edu yare no na oba akope ene san echi ebe acknowledge Yesu na obisa se nine na kano won mu wo hin ose shia bibiemu yemfa asida emfa ma ono asafo ewurade no mini o akoma ba ku ni adwin ba ku ye beda asafo ewurade ase Reverend Paul Fifi Bedu. 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I salute you. 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
2: Amen.
0: Misra ubi o Bible. Enka 2 Samuel. 2 Samuel. Chapter 21. 2 Samuel chapter 21. The verse 9. To the verse 14. Me try and yantem. Me new na ya program no. And I sorry no. I sorry na me new way no. Ti mi sira o. Bi o Bible no. Bi o weapon no. Bi o weapon no. My weapon ni crown na yanko Second Samuel chapter 21 the verse 9 to the verse 14 and I read David handed them over to the people of Gibeon who hanged them on the mountain before the Lord and all 7 of them died together. It was late in the spring at the beginning of the barley harvest when they were put to death. The verse 10. Then Saul's concubine Rizpah, the daughter of Aha, used sackcloth use sackcloth to make a shelter of herself on the rock where the corpses were, and she stayed there from the beginning of the harvest till the autumn rains came. During the day, she would keep the beds away from the corpses, and at night, she would protect them from wild animals. The verse 11. When David heard what Rizpah had done, the verse 12, he went and got the bones of Saul and of his son Jonathan from the people of Jabesh in Gilead. They had stolen them from the public square in Beth Shan, where the Philistines had hanged the bodies on the day they killed Saul on the Mount Gilboa. The verse 13, David took the bones of Saul and Jonathan and also gathered up the bones of the seven men who had been hanged. The verse 14, then they buried the bones of Saul and Jonathan in the grave of Saul's father, Kish, in Zillah, in the territory of Benjamin. Doing all that the king had commanded. And after that, God answered their prayers for the country. The word of God. Obi beka se eden amakani bebrebe ni edi hunhun mi be chrechreumu mi chreumu
4: one
0: mi chreumu mi chreumu na what you say na ya gina onyankopo to me Yesu Kristo ni din no mu ahu odin so na ya di abom paye ma ogie apie amanya me ma Bible say emna David be di so for 3 years of farming our David na mne so no
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Seed line here 0244 69 1557. 0244 69 1557. 0244 69 1557. 0244 69 1557. 0244 69 1557. 0244 69 1557. 0244 69 1557. 0244 69 1557. 0244 69 1557. 0244. 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Seed line here 0244 69 1557. 0244 69 1557. 0244 69 1557. 0244 69 1557. 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

0: 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covenant line says here wo yesu demo mi jina yesu christo demo Sani persist sisi. Bible say David yet your betimi aye. Or tia safu radiasem. Oko sama give me a four. Bible say give me a four be yin na no se. Womuni na Hindi ni ni asem. Womuni Israel ni asem. Na dia womuni ni ewo asemino. Aya so nini busunya four. Na so busunya ni na. So pneni. Ever side direction. The first direction is on sin mani nyaho on mani maso ma Israel hunto no na Bible say ohini ni ti ye no o so original ni nan so o make it direction another direction na ema safu erade etie Israel sufre manage Israel for me the 16 cities u 70 cities ye e jina sesi a wo Yesu Christo demo wo Yesu Christo demo Sir David did a Danny directional. Ma onyame tiye, ma onyame bemu. Manage Israel for sodia. Ma Israel asase. 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
0: Nansu Yasi Yempene. 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Precious. Bazaar, also for Troni di Mame. The first person I was so ni 70 cities. Me bom payama. Wo yesu demo. Within 7 days, me jina u 70 cities ni so. Within 7 days, the oti we ni onyam so. The oti u si kasem so. The oti wa huto so. The oti we ni jeso. By fire, by tender, by fire, by tender, by fire. By tender, by fire, by tender. Oh, one fan in court. Well, yes, should him. Well, yes, should him. Well, yes, should him. Brah. Obibe you soon and no moon, Sam. Eddie, I said, Obe, Jina, when no moon, Sam, so well. Obe, Pewe, no moon, Sam. Now, I Jina, so Eddie, I say, Obibe, Jina, when no moon, Sam, so Eddie, I destroy you. Tremu. A seed of 100 cities, many in Sam. Tremu says, here, Bible, so upon Samba, so be we are now a cum now, I say. Your set it will be bad. Jina when no moon sem so or no be pe when no moon sem now. I jina so Eddie. I say, wa brabo on your uncle pon jew. Freeze our pamino. Sanchez said, you know, A seed of 200. Yes, it means you are tarry. And free word we do I say. I bet also for when I have easy we do and I the Eddie war a beno. I bet the no. Yet you are tarry be a kosha say. Yes, it means you are tarry ni ma.
1: Number one.
0: 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Mr. Michael Abuaji. 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Mr. Michael Abuaji Misrao. 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Including Pabwa who stand. 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
0: 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There is a gutter of problem in front of you. I was saying, jumping. Gutter be a problem, Edawini. God te bi a problem e da weni. By fire! By tender! Wo yesu dem. Wo yesu dem. Wo yesu dem. Wo yesu dem. God te bi ara. Ye di aye ngina so. Asamani e. Aso hao. E di weni. E gina weni. Wo yesu dem. Ama u gina chire. Unti min jampi. Torabwedu. By fire! By tender! Sampam no. Ye breki. A seed of 70 fa jampi se sia. Yantam, Fajidian Remu, Fajam PBBC, a seed of 70 cities, Dora Buedu, OGMP Mount, Benjamina, Mr. Benjamina, Mr. Benjamina, Onyami Shrao, Aronya Okese, Mr. Benjamina, you know, Mommy, a seed of 150 cities, Namin Koneti. Wiring says here. Yeah, you electrical wire and you disconnect your good form. It's your connection. The Abema Sika Bounce, the Abema Wakwenim Wabrabom. Ya disconnect electric wires. They are disconnected here, good form. A seed of 150. Mami Koneti says here. Yantem BBC, Mr. Benjamin, Yantem BBC, Tumi Biara, Pam Biara, and she said, Dear Biara, at this corner, electric wire, baby, a power no, every band, we are disconnected power no, Aja wire singing in a good form, a seed of 150, Koneti Sesia, Onyami Tumi and Kasama, oh yes, Sudimo, Gertrude, Ama, Abawa for us, Ankama, Ankama, Gertrude, Ama, Ankama, Onyami Shiro, Onyankopo, Onyo, Kesepa, Cancel 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

0: 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God's way, Agbozo, Osimama 51 cities, Wamayanya 250 out of 1,000. 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Na ebebiye kwa edi amon. God's way, Onyamin Shrao, na Onyankopon, Onyo Kesepa, to this seed, O Yesu Christo ni demo. Christopher, Tosu. 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Ma Onyankopon ni re en free muda. Ewo Yesu Christo ni demo. Yanya 300 cities out of 1,000. Godfred Tete, or see 20 cities. Godfred Tete, God richly bless you. Godfred Tete, me bon paye ma wo Yesu Christo demo. 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Me jina usidi so ebreke sa pamano. E you every sa pamanamu, San Shishe Dienumu, O Yesu Christo demon. Ima aka, or si tensides, Ima aka, Unyamin Shrao, Unyankopon onye okesi, Helen Wumako, or si tensides, Helen Unyamin Shrao, na Unyankopon onye okesi, emfa, emmame. 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So emutre. 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U 50 cities way, enye memory. Mami Gradis, u 50 cities way, enye memory. Mami Gradis, a Japan, u 50 cities way, enye memory. 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Wo Yesu dimo. 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Any amount of seed, die fri wa kumem. 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I can't nipa 15. What you should demo? 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I drew on my brabo. What you should demo? What you should demo? 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The audio 10 cedars. The audio 50 cedars. The audio 100 cedars. The audio 200 cedars. I want me my brabo. 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What you Christo demo? 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Oh, hini be yari ye. 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O the gift. 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But enam achedie na. 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Oh yeah, there.
1: Jacob.
0: Seventh. 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Oh yeah, there number eight. 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Say yadi gift. 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Do you do 100 cities? I want my brabom. And then you may. What you should do? Minyan copon. Minyan copon. My bank say. My renfinita. What you should do? What you should do? What you should do? What you should do? What you should do? What you should do? No me. And then in Shira. And Mano. Do you do 50 cities? Nippon Yanua. What would you have 50 cities? What you should do? Di yeni adoye. And Shishawamo. And Locati Wamu. What you should do? What you should do? Jacob, what's wrong? Esia, Jacob, Esau, me connecti ou fie moi sa foi di man. And found ni baby abe faba, and found ni situation ou wom. Faji di esom. 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Oh yes, Christo di man. Akesi fuo. 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And then I had the last Friday, I met two obuono. I'm a nipa 15. A seed of 10 cedis, na matro udin. 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Monday to Thursday. 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

Yes, Yamia, all your one when me BBR and soon, no, yeah. 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

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Jehovah, anything you talk you they do. You get the power to say heal and deliver. 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